0: Kanye right there off of Bully. Real 92.3, LA's new home for hip-hop. It is a cruise show. So, yo, when you hear next episode by Snoop and Dre, win tickets to see Snoop Dogg live.
1: Yes.
0: In Long Beach, too. We're wrapping up the cruise show question of the day as well. So, yo, if you won $3 million in the lottery, $3 million cash, this is after taxes, how much would you give your relatives?
2: I have a brother, a sister, and a mom, and I'm going to divide 50 each way.
0: Okay.
3: That's beautiful.
2: And then $1 million is going to go investing in our future because retirement is not easy, and I want us all to retire in a community together. No, and thank you for the idea because I'm going to call you back when I win the $3 million.
0: Woo! I like that. All right. Maybe buy us lunch. Maybe buy us lunch for the idea is all I'm saying.
3: No, buy us an Air One smoothie.
2: Thank you.
0: Oh, yeah. Leslie wants Air One. Leslie wants Air One smoothies, okay? Okay.
2: And I said it here, whatever you want.
0: All right. She said whatever we want, guys.
3: I like that energy.
0: Like that. Les loves that kind of talk right there, bro.
3: Dang.
0: You feel me? Whatever you
3: she
0: want.
3: She just re-inspired me to live life again. Thank you.
1: There you go, Les.
0: Yo, shout out to Tanisha and IE. She won the baby tickets earlier as well. Congratulations. Let's go. That's Nico Blitz in the mix. Cruise Show, Real 92.3. 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

0: Yes, sir. Real 92.3, LA's new home for hip-hop. So when you hear next episode, Dre and Snoop, as soon as you hear that song, when Nico Blitz in the mix, be caller Tanner, win tickets to see Snoop Dogg live in Long Beach. So it's just been announced. Jamie Foxx, who is 58 years old, is expecting his third child with with his girlfriend.
1: 58?
0: He's 58. His girlfriend is 38. And
1: Okay. Nice.
0: So congratulations to
2: both
0: of
2: them. That's not a crazy age gap either. What do you guys
0: think? So, no. 58, 38?
2: Yeah. Like 38 is pretty mature.
0: I think so.
1: 20 years. No
0: biggie. As long as they're happy. When you say 20 years, now it does sound kind of crazy, though.
2: It's a big number, but like I said, 38, you've been, you know what's up.
0: Yeah, and I think they've been dating for a while now, a long time. What's up, Garcia?
3: At what point does the age gap get weird? What's that number?
2: I would say anything like 28, or the age gap. Oh, man. 40 years, I think, is crazy.
3: 40 years. Well,
2: even 30 years. 40
0: years. 40 years is nuts.
3: One person's dead in that relationship,
1: for real, man.
0: Hey, yo,
1: and the other person's getting money.
0: Something's going on. Yo, so in other announcement news, Vin Diesel officially announced that a Fast and Furious TV series is in the works at Peacock.
1: Okay.
0: So they're making it a series, G. Will we still get the final movie is what I'm asking.
2: Will Michelle Rodriguez still be in the series?
0: That's what I'm asking. Okay, that's right.
1: Okay. All right, Les.
2: All I care about is Michelle Rodriguez.
0: That's right. I'll keep you updated, Les, for sure, man. Nico Blitz is back in the mix. Nico.
4: Yeah.

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0: 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Nico Blitz, what do you got coming up in the mix? What's good,
2: yo,
0: bro?
2: Yo, L.A., we got the slaps on deck, man. Some Drake, some Wayne, Kehlani, yeah. Cameron, so stay tapped in.
0: Sounds for the city every single afternoon. 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

0: right, and then you folded my clothes and washed them, I'm gonna stick around, dog.
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2: Yo, oh man, just chilling, watching it? The game, brother, trying to get these Snoop tickets. That's all.
0: That's hey. It. You got it, Derek. Let's get it.
2: Congrats, Derek.
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0: My guy, Derek, that's right, bro. Yo, Nico Bliss, what do you got coming up for the city?
3: LA, we got the slaps on deck, man. Some new Ye, Metro Boomin, Chris Breezy. Right now, though, Drake and Lil Durk. It's real 923. Let's go.
0: Your favorite songs are next. Guaranteed. It's a Cruise Show.

0: 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Yes. Nico Blitz, what do you got coming up?
1: Yeah, and that's music from, like, Rihanna, Snoop, Young Thug, so stay tapped in LA.
0: Yo, from AEW wrestler Swerve Strickland. That's our guy, by the way. That's our guy. He's on the Crew Show next. He's got music, so much more. Okay. Don't go nowhere. 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

0: 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Yo, so from AEW, Swerve Strickland pulled up to the Crew Show recently. He's got a song out called Hit Different on all streaming platforms right now, featuring Raekwon. And this is him talking about rapping in front of Raekwon from Wu-Tang Clan. Listen.
1: Like, we had the beat, and I was just like, I got an idea. So I just went in the booth and rapped in front of Raekwon. So I was the first vocals on it.
2: Wow.
1: Yeah. And he was like, yo, I was expecting all that. Mm-hmm. Yo. You do this. You do this for real. I was like, sir, because you expect wrestling rap.
0: Right. Yeah.
1: Like, no. I'm an artist, man. I'm trying to be an artist.
0: Yes, sir. Nah, yo, Raekwon, legendary from the Wu-Tang Clan. Hit different on all streaming platforms. AEW, Swerve Strickland. The full interview is up right now on YouTube.
2: Yes, sir.
0: 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It's up there right now, Garcia.
2: Yes, sir. It's up now.
0: Too easy, man. That's the homie Swerve, too, man.
3: Yeah, he's cool, man.
0: Shout out to Swerve. He's a good dude right there. Pulls up every time or anytime he's in town. He's always right here. We appreciate that. Nico Blitz is back in the mix right now.
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0: here right now. Shout out to our guy, James Andre Jefferson Jr. We want to show him some love, man. He's dealing with a lot of loss in his life right now, so want to send some love, thoughts, prayers, positive vibes to him and his wife and his whole family. James is not going to be with us for the next week or two, so we're stuck with an Orange County Filipino. Say hello to the people, baby Joel.
1: Hello to the people, baby Joel. What's happening?
0: All right, babe. The baby dude is in here. Look, we have got a lot going on the show today, Los Angeles. All right, first things first, though. Let's kick things off with some new music. BAD's in the mix. Lil Baby, who's back with this one, man? Miss Trendsetter. It's on the bootleg.

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1: Terrell 92.3, LA's new home for hip-hop. It's the Bootleg Kev Show, holding it down. All right, so the Kevin Hart roast on Sunday, I did not have time to watch it. It was on Mother's Day. I think a lot of us were busy doing Mother's Day things. But I did get to sit down last night and check it out. And man, things got pretty crazy. First of all, I want to give a shout out to The Rock, because The Rock definitely invited Kevin Hart to suck on his nipple on TV.
2: My these ain't sucking themselves. Now you get down here and you suck on this. Come on.
3: What is your fucking issue?
2: Do you want to see Kevin latch onto this nipple?
3: Okay. All right. Okay.
1: Yeah, it was pretty crazy. Shout out to The Rock. But the dopest part of the whole roast to me was the fact that they surprised him with his biggest op in comedy. I'm talking about Cat Williams. Cat Williams came out, did 9 minutes straight, dogging on Kevin Hart. And then Kevin Hart extended an olive branch to squash their beef.
3: Me and this man have been at odds for years on years. You coming out here. Quite the fucking surprise, but Cat, I can sit, I can watch you, I can laugh, but I'm a fan first, okay? I'm a fan first. Cat, we have an opportunity in real time, this is live television, to put our fucking beef behind us. I am offering you an olive branch of peace. I want to be a brother, I want to be a friend. Cat, I want to move on. Can we move on, man? Can we move on?
1: All right, and then they hug, and it looks like everything's squashed until Kevin Hart gets to the end of the show and just lights it back on fire.

0: I just want us to be friends. Some of the best fucking acting that I've ever did in my career. I did not mean one word of what I said. Cat Williams. Cat Williams.
1: So there you have it. I don't know if this is... I don't know how much of this was a bit. I don't know if he actually didn't expect Cat Williams to be there or not, but I feel like Cat Williams has beef with every comedian.
0: Definitely.
1: But Kevin Hart. Shout out to Kevin Hart, man. He took a lot of abuse on Sunday, man, and it was a great roast, all right? Stay by your radio. Coming up, we have got the Daily Hate on the way. It's the Bootleg Kev Show.
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0: course, the daily hate moments away. Los Angeles, what are you hating on this Tuesday, man? 877-817-2888. Leave us a voicemail with whatever's got you pissed off. All right, we got a lady who's on a sick one. She left like 13 voicemails.
1: Sick ass.
0: Yeah, we're going to chop it up with her up next with that daily hate, though. Get your calls in one more time, man. Let's get into this one right here. Sexy Red.

0: There's a market for that.
1: Yes, there is. It's called Figueroa Street.
0: Whoa.
1: Anyway, let's get into some new music right now, man. Shout out to Ricky Rose. This, that Minx in Miami. Coming up, we're going to talk about something that has happened for the first time in U.S. history.

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0: right, it's the Bootleg Cap Show holding it down. Yesterday, we talked about this a little bit. Just guys are not able to date anymore because dating is so expensive. And I think this might be a little related because for the first time in history, half of all women who've turned 30 are doing so without kids. This is the first time ever recorded that's happened in the United States. Baby Joel, the relationship expert, why do you think?
1: It's simple. Expectations are too high. And really, what happened to the simple, cheap, coffee date?
0: There's no more cheap coffee dates, Baby Joel. Everybody wants to go to Nobu.
1: Whatever happened to just enjoying people's company? I mean, things have just become so transactional. Come on.
0: Yeah, what if I want to take you for a sausage McMuffin with egg and first of all, McDonald's Coke's the best kind of Coke. What if I want to do that just to get to know you?
1: What about dating a dude with a bus pass? Does he have to have a car someday?
0: Yes, 100%. Anyway, stay by your radio. Coming up next, we got the No Cap News. Keep it locked.

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0: It's the Bootleg Cap Show. The No Cap News is coming up. Spirit Airlines is gone. And the only thing we got, Spirit Junior. Frontier Airlines having some problems of their own. We're going to break that down up next. Keep it locked.
1: If I crash, don't save me. Driving this fast Mercedes. Reckless with passion lately. Driving this fast Mercedes. 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
1: Hey, we're gonna tell you what's going on in these streets, man. And you know why? Giving it to you straight, no filter.
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5: All right, time for that No Cap News report. We just lost Spirit Airlines. Baby Joel, in your life, how many times do you think you flew Spirit?
6: Oh, Spirit Airlines, they are cheap as hell. I mean, maybe twice, because they charge for peanuts, they charge for entertainment, they charge for your baggage. Ugh, none of that.
5: Yeah, if you bring something in your pocket, they charge you. That's why it did not last. Well, listen, Frontier Airlines, what I like to call Diet Spirit, having their own problems as they struck and killed a person walking across a runway at Denver International Airport. The engine partially consumed the victim. Now, I'm not sure why this guy was on the runway at the airport, but I am pretty sure that we got to pay these pilots more money. But there isn't any more money to pay them, especially if you're Frontier and you're charging $12 a flight.
6: Oh, my God. Sounds like a scene from Die Hard.
5: Yeah.
6: Somebody died in the actual engine?
5: Yes, someone died in the actual engine, all right?
6: What are they doing on the wing?
5: They get sucked in, baby dude, just like Sam does with the Haitian every 6 weeks.
6: Hey, easy.
5: Coming up, let's talk about it. We had a friend of ours who's been dating a guy for 9 months. We just found something out that's quite the red flag. We're going to break it down up next.
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1: 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I'm up the street.
0: Pickable.
1: Yes, AGs. I'm putting something to sleep.
0: Pickable.
1: He on the ground. I praise God and start stumping feet.
0: Pickable.
1: I put

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1: 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I cannot be your man. 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Damn. 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

0: Hey, it's the Bootleg Kev Show. We got an interesting situation. We have a buddy of ours. She used to intern for me way back in the day. We just found out she's in a new relationship, and I had asked her about, she is like not posted on social media anymore. And she said it's because, oh yeah, I'm in a new relationship and he's in control of my page. So he is like a little, I guess you could say, insecure because she's a beautiful woman.
1: Control freak.
0: And was not liking the type of photo she was posting. So she has handed over her social media to her boyfriend, who, by the way, is very rich.
1: I was just going to say that.
0: I was like, are you serious? That sounds crazy. She's like, I know. I know it is crazy, but it's all good. Like, he's a nice guy. He means well. No, he's worth like $20 million.
1: You ain't tricking if you got it.
0: I want to know, would you ever allow your significant other to control your IG, your social media, or control what you post? Tell us about it. 877-817-2888. What do you think about this situation? We got your calls coming up next. It's the Bootleg Kev Show.

0: jacket. Be careful when you dumping your action. I ain't no sucker, I ain't cuffing no action. The streets raised me, I'm a whole.
1: All right, let's talk about it. We have a friend of the show. She has handed her social media over to her new boyfriend, who is now in control of what she's allowed to post and or not post. This is an insane thing to do, by the way. I try to explain this to her, but she sounds like she's brainwashed. So it is what it is. Let's talk about it. 877-817-2888. Would you ever allow your significant other to control your social media or what goes up on your social media? What do you think about this situation? What's going on?
2: Absolutely not. That is insane behavior. We've got to find the nearest exit and run immediately.
1: It's like a massively, like, giant, it's like a red flag the side of Rhode Island, right?
2: Oh, if someone's going to be controlling your Instagram, can you imagine the rest of your life's going to be free? Absolutely not. That man's going to be watching your every move. Get out of there.
1: Yeah, I think that's one of the most insecure things I've ever heard. We try to tell her the same thing, but I guess this guy's worth, like, I don't know, $10 million or something. So, I don't know. I guess everyone has a price
2: tag.
1: There
2: ain't enough money to deal with that kind of surveillance. That's insane.
1: I respect it. I agree with you, Peyton. All right, look, we've got Gene on the phone. Gene, what do you think about this, bro? Would you ever allow your lady to control your social media or control what you post online? What do you think about what's going on?
3: Absolutely not. I wouldn't let my mama control what I do online. I wouldn't let my daddy supervise what I did online. I'm not let alone my girl. Listen, man, tell her, if this is y'all friend, if y'all love her, tell her to run. Because, listen, next he's going to control what she...
1: Would you allow your girl to also be logged into your Instagram on her phone?
3: Absolutely not. No, not all the stuff I be doing in DMs. No, I can't do that. No, absolutely not. Absolutely not.
1: Yeah, 0-2 on that one. I don't know anybody who in their right mind would say yes to this question. But, hey, tap in, man. 877-817-2888. 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Coming up next, Victoria Monet, who is a bisexual woman, has come out with her experience about dating women. We're going to break it down on the way.
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the Bootleg Kev Show holding it down. I want to give a shout out to Victoria Monet, friend of the show, Grammy Award winning singer, recently came out about her experiences with dating women. She says women are way worse than men, as most of the girls she has experienced romantically have done her dirty. Now, the fans are going to fan. They're speculating that Victoria Monet may be talking about Kehlani, because I didn't know this, but Kehlani and Victoria Monet were in a romantic relationship. So that was back in 2020. So I don't know. But either way, Kehlani, Victoria Monet, power couple would be crazy. Sucks that they did not work out long term, but they did do a dope remix to one of her records, Touch Me. Anyway, yo, stay by your radio. Coming up next, we got more of the Bootleg Kev Show on the way. Yeah.

0: It's the Bootleg Kev Show, holding it down. Look, coming up, we talk about this all the time, how AI is quote-unquote the devil. That is according to our buddy James, who's not with us, but...
1: I agree with him.
0: According to the CEO of Bumble... By the way, shout out to everybody who's on Bumble. I've never experienced the Bumble, but I do hear it's better than Tinder. Have you been on either, baby dude?
1: Absolutely not. I don't trust those sites. I think they're just a bunch of shams.
0: Yeah, our producer Sam just signed up for his Bumble account since he just broke up with his girl and sent her off to Las Vegas to live under a basement with her mom. Anyway, this CEO of Bumble revealed something about the future of dating that's a little spooky. We're going to talk about it up next.

0: The Bootleg Kev Show in here. All right, man. Bumble, if y'all don't know, Bumble, huge dating app. It's probably the biggest outside of Tinder. The CEO of Bumble, her name's Whitney Wolf Heard. What a name for a woman.
1: Wolf?
0: Yes. She said that the future of dating, now this is scary because we always talk about how AI is taking over everything. The future of dating is having your AI date other people's AI and recommend the best matches for you to meet. So your personal AI could speak to thousands of other AIs, study compatibility, and shortlist the best matches for you before you even start chatting with another person. This sounds like an episode straight out of Black Mirror. Would you participate in the AI to AI hookup?
1: Absolutely not.
0: Would you participate in sleeping with a robot, baby dude?
1: Oh, what kind of robot we're talking about?
0: Yeah, he would. Let's be clear. He'd give it a go. Anyway, so we'll see what happens. Look, I love ChatGPT, but I wouldn't want ChatGPT to you know, match me up with nobody. You know what I'm saying? Anyway, stay by your radio. Coming up next, we have got the People's Mix. It's the Bootleg Kev Show.
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9: 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Because we cannonball into summer, hike all over it, slide down it, camp in it. 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

0: Show holding it down. We in the people's mix right now. Look, bro, everyone talking about this Drake album on Friday. I'm hearing a lot of people that I trust speculating Future is going to make his triumphant return with his musical soulmate Drake on this album, Iceman. We'll see, all right? Are you checking for the album or not? We got the poll up on the Twitter, man, at Bootleg Kev. I guess it's called X now, so whatever you'd like to call it. Baby Joel is a 40-something-year-old Filipino man. I just want to know, is the 40-something Filipino man demographic checking for Drake in 2026, baby dude?
1: Why not? 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
0: Yeah, okay. 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
1: Who you with?
0: On the couch with my favorite sinner. I was about to, but you convinced us. Should I decorate her walls or log off to Pinterest? Never too late to meditate on emotional attachments. Even if

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Hit us up, 877-817-2888. Want to give a shout out to Cardi B, doing big things in the beauty space. Already hit a crazy lick with her new product. We're going to break down the details on that. We're rolling, though, on your Tuesday. Getting into some new music right now. Fetty Wap is back. Shout out to Jersey. This one's called White Roses.

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10: 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I went deaf on it.

0: Jam Show holding it down. Cardi B just dropped a new hairline, hair products and stuff. Joel, you're bald, so maybe you could use some to grow some of that hair back. Shout out to Cardi B. It's called Grow Good Beauty. She sold $40 million worth of products in 10 minutes.
1: Is there minoxidil in there?
0: I don't know what that means. But shout out to Cardi B, man. Congrats to her. All right. Look, I'm going to buy me some Grow Good just to support the Bari gang. You know what I'm saying? Stay by your radio. Coming up, we got the No Cap News on the way.
1: God knows. I am. Reincarnated. I was stargazing. Life goes on. I need a

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3: 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Time for the No Cap News. Look, we do not have James with us for at least a week, but we do have Baby Dude, the Baby Joelster. Before we get into this story, Joel, do you believe in aliens?
4: Yes, I do. They've been here.
3: Indeed, they have. Well, listen, the Pentagon released a whole lot of UFO stuff over the weekend to distract us from the fact that we are at war with Iran and inflation is insane and the Epstein files still have not been made all the way public. With that being said, UFO witnesses from 1966 came out and said this is an official FBI memo that has been declassified. According to eyewitness accounts, there was a mysterious metallic flying object and alleged occupants of said object got out and were 3.5 to 4 feet tall and were dressed in spacesuits and helmets. So we have either aliens or space travelers that are the same size as Peter Dinklage. So, yeah. Shout out to the mini Danhausen.
4: Speaking of these UFO things, you are from Phoenix. Do you remember the Phoenix Lights?
3: Oh,
4: March
3: yeah.
4: 13 of 1997.
3: Yeah, the Phoenix Lights. I was 10 years old, so I don't remember much, but I do know it was a thing. Anyway, look, stay by your radio. Coming up, we've got the Daily Hate on the way. It's the Bootleg Kev Show.
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0: 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Who the F is you?
11: 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It's that.
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13: 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I do.

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Hey, my favorite part of the show, we call it the Daily Hate. Every day you call us and you tell us what's got you pissed off, man. Get your hate on. 877-817-2888. I want to hear from you, especially if you got some toxic-ass relationship daily hates. Maybe your baby daddy owes you child support. Maybe your baby mama is a bum and won't let you see her kids. I don't know. All right, tap in with your daily hate. Your call is coming up next, y'all. Keep it locked. Yeah.

0: Oh, I'm hating on the smokers who have to throw their butts into the street.
1: Smokers like, who throw their butts into the street.
0: Yeah, it's like, it's not bad enough that I have to smell like your stinky cigarette, but no, now you're going to litter all over the place while that thing's still on fire. Hate that.
2: Appreciate you getting your hate on. All right, look, if you got something you want to hate on, hit us up, 877-817-2888. Coming up, man, for the first time in history, something has happened. And I'm telling you, man, it's because people have stopped dating. I'm going to tell you what I mean up next. It's the Bootleg Kev Show.

0: show, man. Hey, for the first time in U.S. history, women turning 30 in 2026, less than half of them are mothers and have children. What do you think the reason for this is, baby dude?
1: Too high dating standards. They are too entitled, and I think they just drank the coffee too much.
0: I don't know what that means. I think it's because people can't afford to date anymore, and because men love playing Call of Duty more than they love playing with their women. That's what I think. But nonetheless, I do think the birth rate is going to take a serious decline over the next 10 years, but we shall see, all right? Shout out to all the moms out there. Hey, we're getting out of here. Back at it tomorrow. Same time, same place, y'all. It's the Bootleg Kev Show. We out of here.
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Oh. 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

0: here right now. Shout out to our guy, James Andre Jefferson Jr. We want to show him some love, man. He's dealing with a lot of loss in his life right now, so want to send some love, thoughts, prayers, positive vibes to him and his wife and his whole family. James is not going to be with us for the next week or two, so we're stuck with an Orange County Filipino. Say hello to the people, Baby Joel.
1: Hello to the people, Baby Joel. What's happening?
0: All right, babe. The baby dude is in here. Look, we have got a lot going on the show today, Los Angeles. All right, first things first, though, let's kick things off with some new music. BAD's in the mix. Lil Baby, who's back with this one, man? Miss Trendsetter. It's on the Bootleg Kev.

0: 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The Bootleg Kev Show in here. Without our guy, James Andre Jefferson Jr., instead, we have got Baby Joel here, which, baby dude, give us a fun fact about you that no one knows, because no one knows any facts about you, so just give us something.
1: 5'2" and a good day with shoes.
0: There you go. Anyway, coming up, the Kevin Hart roast happened Sunday night. I barely watched it last night, and we got to talk about it up next, man. Let's do this one right here out of Compton. The homie Little Goat D3, it's called Geeker. It's on Real 92.3.

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1: Terrell 92.3, LA's new home for hip-hop. It's the Bootleg Kev Show, holding it down. All right, so the Kevin Hart roast on Sunday, I did not have time to watch it. It was on Mother's Day. I think a lot of us were busy doing Mother's Day things. But I did get to sit down last night and check it out. And man, things got pretty crazy. First of all, I want to give a shout-out to The Rock, because The Rock definitely invited Kevin Hart to suck on his nipple on TV.
2: My these ain't sucking themselves. Now you get down here and you suck on this. Come on.
3: What is your f***ing issue?
2: Do you want to see Kevin latch onto this nipple?
3: Okay, all right, okay.
1: Yeah, it was pretty crazy. Shout out to The Rock. But the dopest part of the whole roast to me was the fact that they surprised him with his biggest op in comedy. I'm talking about Cat Williams. Cat Williams came out, did 9 minutes straight, dogging on Kevin Hart. And then Kevin Hart extended an olive branch to squash their beef.

0: Okay, I'm a fan first. 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This is live television to put our fucking beef behind us. I am offering you an olive branch of peace. I want to be a brother. I want to be a friend. Kat, I want to move on. Can we move on, man? Can we move on?
1: All right, and then they hug, and it looks like everything's squashed until Kevin Hart gets to the end of the show and just lights it back on fire.

0: said, I just want us to be friends. Some of the best fucking acting that I've ever did in my career. I did not mean one word of what I said. Cat Williams. Cat Williams.
1: So there you have it. I don't know if this is, I don't know how much of this was a bit. I don't know if he actually didn't expect Cat Williams to be there or not, but I feel like Cat Williams has beef with every comedian.
0: Definitely.
1: But Kevin Hart, shout out to Kevin Hart, man. He took a lot of abuse on Sunday, man. And it was a great roast. All right, Stay By Your Radio coming up. We have got the Daily Hate on the way. It's the Bootleg Kev Show.
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0: Drill 92.3, LA's new old for hip hop. It's the Bootleg Kev Show holding it down. The daily hate is coming up, y'all. If you got something you want to hate on, leave us a voicemail. Los Angeles, 877-817-2888 is the number. Please tap in with your daily hate calls ASAP. Baby Joel's here, filling in for James. Anything you're hating on, Joel?
1: Slow internet.
0: Slow internet is horrible, for sure. I'd like to point out my internet service is wonderful. I got the fiber.
1: Hey, that is hella fast.
0: Shout out to the fiber. All right, let's get into some new music right now, though. That Don Toliver, it is called Body. It's on

0: makes her evil? I'm curious.
1: There's so many stories. There's like at least 6 different Lifetime movies that I can get into about this. But most recently, my dad was in the hospital. He's an alcoholic and he's not doing well and is in the ICU. Meanwhile, I am in the hospital with him. His wife is, you know, resting, nowhere to be found. I don't know what the hell she's doing. He finally gets out of the hospital. He says he's going to quit drinking finally. And who has a glass of wine at dinner?
0: Oh, read the room, lady.
1: This bitch. I know. It's insane, right?

0: 1023.
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0: All right, it's the Bootleg Cap Show holding it down. Yesterday, we talked about this a little bit. Just guys are not able to date anymore because dating is so expensive. And I think this might be a little related because for the first time in history, half of all women who have turned 30 are doing so without kids. This is the first time ever recorded that's happened in the United States. Baby Joel, the relationship expert, why do you think?
1: It's simple. Expectations are too high. And really, what happened to the simple, cheap coffee date?
0: There's no more cheap coffee dates, Baby Joel. Everybody wants to go to Nobu.
1: Whatever happened to just enjoying people's company? I mean, things have just become so transactional. Come on.
0: Yeah, what if I want to take you for a sausage McMuffin with egg and first of all, McDonald's Coke's the best kind of Coke. What if I want to do that just to get to know you?
1: What about dating a dude with a bus pass? Does he have to have a car somewhere today?
0: Yes, 100%. Anyway, stay by your radio. Coming up next, we got the No Cap News. Keep it locked.

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6: 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I

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2: 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Instead of letting the kids play online, show them some epic inclines. 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

0: Hello.
1: Yo, Nick.
0: Hey.
1: Big boy, what's going down?
0: Chilling.
1: Speaking to you on some real stuff, the shop hasn't been very profitable for me.
0: Uh-huh.
1: When I came down last week and I gave you those clippers, the clippers have a reverse charge that's in them.
0: Okay.
1: What's going to happen around probably 30 minutes after you plug those clippers in, it's going to short out the electric socket that it's in. I need you to help me set the shop on fire for this insurance thing that I'm trying to do.
0: I can't do that. Like, we'll lose lives up enough.
1: No, because it's not going to be that kind of fire.
0: Can you give us just like a couple of years?
1: It's been a couple of years already, Nick. All I'm asking is to plug in and burn the shop down.
0: I mean, I can't even phantom.
1: Phantom?
0: Maybe you should sleep on it.
1: Oh, do you think I just made this up this morning?
0: But in the end, it's really not helping. That's just a Band-Aid over the solution.
1: Band-Aid over the solution. Do this. Don't be at the shop on Tuesday.
0: Are you serious?
1: Because I'm burning that down. If you don't do it, somebody else will.
0: No, I can't do it. And I'm sure the lady next door, she'll definitely call anyway.
1: But by that time, we're going to be burnt out and have water damage.
0: Oh, no. But, I mean,
1: we didn't have this conversation.
0: Yeah, but whatever you decide.
1: Yeah, blah, blah, blah, blah, blah, blah, blah, blah, blah, blah. Blah, blah, blah, blah, blah, blah, blah. Blah, blah. Blah, blah, blah, blah, blah. Do this. Repeat after me. Big, I swear I'll take this to the grave.
0: Big, I swear I would take this to the grave.
1: Big, I think you're a piece of shit for phone tapping me.
0: Oh, man, Big. Man, I'm about to mess this dude's beer up.
1: I'm glad you wasn't on some hole like, yeah, let's get it. I was ready to burn it up myself. Everybody say hello to Nick. 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

0: 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Big Boy Neighborhood. Louis G is up in here. Louis G.
1: Drake.
0: Come on, man. What's
2: Everybody's
0: up with Drake?
2: Everybody's anticipating the Iceman album.
0: Hey, Lou, can
2: dropping.
0: I tell you something?
1: Yeah, go for it.
0: Real quick, man. Yes. My wife keeps asking me, are we going to get the Iceman album early?
1: Yeah.
0: She think I'm from like OVO or something.
1: OVO.
0: She think I'm not like on the Drake op list. That wasn't created by Drake.
2: You know what I'm saying?
0: But go ahead on me.
2: But we got some details, bro. And this is one of the, a little bit of details that I think are very surprising, right? So, first of all, one of the key things that they're saying is could be on the album is Karol G.
0: Oh, okay.
2: Karol G could possibly be on Drake's Iceman album, okay? They're also saying that DJ Khaled and ASAP Rocky are supposed to be getting dissed on some of these, on one of these songs.
0: Yeah, who said that? Was that Charlamagne?
2: Yeah, it was Charlamagne. Yeah, so the Breakfast Club confirmed this. Yeah, they said that, allegedly, Khaled and ASAP Rocky are supposed to be getting dissed. Another thing is that Drake was upset at Charlamagne because he leaked that Future was going to be on it. So now Future's going to be on Iceman.
0: Oh.
2: We know that. Also, Iceman.
0: You still got time to diss Charlamagne.
2: Yeah, right? Yep. Iceman episode 4 is going to stream like on Thursday, and it's going to be pre-recorded. So for those people waiting for that. And they're saying that a bunch of streamers are being flown out to Toronto right now for the release.
0: Damn, he doing it right.
2: Yeah, dog.
0: He doing it right. We had DDG in the neighborhood. I should have asked him.
2: Oh, yeah. I wonder if he got called up.
0: Yeah,
2: to,
0: but he probably doing like the Aiden Rosses. And
2: Yeah.
0: And not probably come back for this. Or,
2: yeah, maybe.
0: You know, Academics is definitely going to be
2: here. Oh, for sure, bro.
0: Yeah.
2: Front lines with them.
0: Mm-hmm.
2: But a lot of people are talking about this, bro. And they're saying it could be his best album yet.
0: I think the anticipation.
2: Yeah.
0: My wife was getting dressed over the weekend, man. And I think it took about an hour and a half shower to getting ready and everything. Mm-hmm. And she played a Drake playlist all the way through.
2: Oh, really? Wow. She's getting ready.
0: Dude got a lot of songs.
3: Yeah.
0: So could this be the biggest project? I don't know. I think it's the most anticipated Drake project.
3: For sure.
0: You know what I'm saying? But the biggest, like, Drake got hits.
2: Yeah, of course.
0: Yeah, man.
3: I wonder what that Karol G song is going to sound like. Like, yeah. I'm very curious. Like, is he going to do a little Spanish in there? Because I don't know if I like Spanish Drake.
2: I don't know. Spanish Drake.
0: I talked with Game over the weekend. I asked Game, is he on the album?
1: Oh, did you?
0: Yeah.
1: Ooh. Yeah, because he let him borrow his private jet.
0: Yeah,
1: him and the
0: exactly.
1: Homies, so that was another situation.
0: Yeah, he borrowed Drake's jet, which I totally forgot to ask him about.
2: Yeah, also, like, we saw that, Migos kind of got back together, so I'm assuming, like, for them to go back in the studio and kind of work something, could it be something with working for Iceman for Drake?
0: Yeah. It could be a Drake rest of the year, bro.
2: Yeah. Mm-hmm.
0: A Drake rest of the year, if it's done right.
2: Yeah, I also do think that when it comes to, like, the features that he's going to have, there's going to be a lot of artists that are going to be butthurt.
0: Oh, yeah.
2: Because they're not on it.
0: Yeah.
2: They're going to feel some type of way. Yeah.
0: You know what I'm saying?
4: Yeah, no,
0: you definitely know that.
4: Yeah.
0: Oh, you mean upset?
2: Yeah, upset,
0: bro.
2: Oh,
0: to be upset.
2: Upset. Upset.
0: Okay, got it.
3: I was like, what?
0: Yeah, I don't know. I was confused. You got to understand, Mariana, who you
3: right. got. Gotcha. Yeah.
0: You know, these Read double the entendres. Yeah.
4: Which Louis are we getting today? I don't know.
0: Yeah. All righty, man. All righty,
2: now. Nice, man. Coming out.
0: There it is. Big Boy's Neighborhood.
5: Wow. Back at you.

0: New home for hip hop. Before we do anything with Jesus Sepulveda, Jesus Sepulveda Thursday night. Where you at, my brother?
1: I'm at Brea Improv. Make sure to come out.
0: Brea Improv.
1: Let's go.
0: If you want
1: new
0: a
1: hour,
0: great night of comedy, and you got a new hour?
1: New hour of comedy, man.
0: Okay. Brea Improv Thursday night. Grab your tickets, man, and go check out Jesus Sepulveda.
2: Jesus. Big Boys Neighborhood.
0: Once again, Jesus Sepulveda's up in here, man. You say your son ruined movie night.
1: Yeah, you know, my son's at that stage where he's starting to ruin things.
0: I almost speaking Spanish for a second. I thought I heard Siete up in there.
1: No, but he's ruining things. He's ruining movie night. We had a movie night where I set it all up, dude. We're going to go to the movies.
0: Oh,
1: and I was like, he can
0: outside
1: handle
0: movie
1: it.
0: Night.
1: Yes, like actual theater, right? Oh, so nice. It's exciting. Cool. I was like, let's do this. We want to go see the Michael Jackson movie.
0: Right.
1: Everybody's talking about let's go. You know,
0: what I watched it when I watched the movie twice. Michael's not in there.
1: What? Right.
0: Ah! No. Yeah, go ahead.
1: Okay, well, I'm like, no, don't tell me that. But, dude, I'm so excited about this movie, so I'm going to, we were ready to go. I mean, I got everything, all the fixings, all right? I'm not going to the movies with my dad no more. I'm doing it by myself.
0: Right.
1: I got the popcorn. I got the nachos.
0: Oh, you're taking your own stuff in?
1: Yes. Okay. No. Okay, I'm buying the stuff.
0: Okay, got it.
1: Okay. So it's already expensive. Yes.
0: So you were there. Okay.
1: Oh, yeah. It's pricey. You know how it is over there. The candies, all this stuff.
3: Rich.
1: Oh, man. We were there. We went. And sure enough, like 5 minutes in, my son was not having it, dude. I don't know if you guys ever done something like that, but you remember when you go to the movie theaters and you hear a kid crying?
3: Yeah.
1: Oh. Like, who would bring a kid to the movies? That's me. I brought him.
2: No.
1: I thought he could handle it. I thought he was cool to hang.
2: Good luck.
1: This kid was not feeling it. And it wasn't like a cartoon movie.
0: Right.
1: It was like, you know, one of those like serious movies. So he was just not. He was yelling. We tried to give him the iPad thing. He wasn't feeling the iPad.
3: The iPad?
1: Said,
0: no. Yeah, definitely got to have him be quiet. Yeah,
1: dude. No, he wasn't having. He threw the popcorn. Oh, it was a scene. We had to just leave. We had to leave like 10 minutes in. The movie was getting good. You know, right when I was trying to, we had to leave. We had to get out of here. But I took everything. We had to take the popcorn with us, the nachos. I'm like, we're not going to throw us away.
0: Damn, and you said it. You were the parent. You were the family.
1: Parents. We were the family. People were looking at us like, why
3: that would have been me, to be honest.
0: Really, though?
3: Yeah.
0: I never disrespected anyone's kids, even before I had kids.
3: Yeah, well, I wouldn't disrespect them, but
0: I'm
3: I
0: just
3: would
0: talking about, I never was
3: think.
0: A starer, or gotcha. Now that I have kids, too, and I understand
1: yeah.
0: it,
1: yeah.
0: I never would do that to another parent.
1: Man. I did. I used to hate it.
0: Yeah.
1: Get out of here, boo!
0: Until. Until hey, man.
2: Peter, you're like, oh, no.
0: I was waiting for somebody to one of my
1: what?
0: Kids.
1: Oh, for real?
0: Man. Not a hope. I was wishing somebody did. And I thought I heard it one time at Denny's. And I got up and went over to their table, man.
1: Oh, for real?
0: And I know the lady did, but she wouldn't say it, so I took her husband's heart.
1: Oh, yeah.
0: I took his heart, man. Like, I don't play with my kids. But anyway, so you didn't see the movie.
1: I was getting shushed, dude. We were like, good at
0: it. Oh, they shushed you?
1: Yeah, they were like, shh. And we're like, let's go.
0: And they're like, hee hee.
1: Let's go.
3: Yeah. At least they were considerate, though, because there are some parents that would have still stayed there while, like, watching a theater, like the movie at the theater.
0: Thugging it out, though.
3: Yeah. That would have been all bad.
2: Yeah, I would see Michael.
0: Yeah.
1: Yeah, dude, I don't know why.
3: Right.
1: I don't know why I thought he was going to be able to hang.
2: What are you doing, dog?
3: He's a kid. He's a baby.
0: Next to me, like Fast and Furious. You know what I'm saying?
1: Yeah. I'm the worst.
0: Man, nah, it's cool, though.
1: No,
2: oh, my
0: when you're on the road, man, just
2: you're
0: go and see it for yourself.
1: That's exactly what I'm about to do. I'm about to do that this weekend. Let's go.
0: Yeah, man. So, like, again, Thursday night, you'll be over at the Improv.
1: Uh-huh.
0: And Brea mm-hmm. Improv.
2: It's a good venue,
0: go
2: man.
0: Early.
1: That's right.
2: In the theater across the street.
0: Yeah, go over and check it out for yourself.
3: Right.
0: Y'all continue to hang with us in the neighborhood. Big Boy
1: Big
0: Neighborhood.
1: Boy.

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0: Big Boys Neighborhood. You were speaking on it. Grown men being picky eaters.
1: Yeah, I mean, I apparently ran across this audio, and these girls were complaining about how guys are picky eaters.
2: I also get icked out by men that aren't willing to, like, try new foods.
3: Mm.
2: Like, grow up.
3: I agree.
2: I understand if you love chicken fingers, like, we can eat them all day long.
3: Yeah.
2: But, like, if we're going out to, like, a fun restaurant, I love trying different types of food, and, like, there are very few food items I wouldn't try.
3: Mm-hmm.
2: And if I'm sitting there alone while you're just, like, eating buttered bread, like, I'm not having a good time with that.
3: You can't be a picky eater after your 20s.
2: Like,
3: and by the way, I'm extending it to be generous, because I actually was a picky eater for a long time.
2: So you're speaking from personal experience.
3: You can't then turn 30 and continue your picky eaterness. Like,
2: you must grow up.
0: Man, all girls got vocal fries.
1: Yeah.
0: Vocal fries. You got to be a picky eater.
1: My God. My God.
0: Yeah, but are you a picky eater, Jesus?
1: I thought about it, and I am. I am a picky eater.
2: Oh,
1: like, when we go out to eat, I go with my usual. You know, if I go I get a spot, I get, like, a burger or whatever
4: you
1: it is.
4: You want to try something
1: pizza.
4: New?
1: Like, see, I wouldn't try something
4: that, like,
1: new.
4: Sounds crazy on the menu?
1: No,
4: like,
1: because what would tick me off is paying all that money for something that was new and I didn't like. That would set me off. I'm like, if I'm here, I'm going to go with the classics. Give me the hits. Give me the things I love and I like.
4: That's such a red flag.
0: Yeah, I'll try things. Well, you're not dating them.
1: Yeah, that's true. Yeah.
0: You know what I'm saying?
1: Like, I remember one of my friends surprised me with, like, oh, don't worry. I'm not going to tell you where I'm taking you. It's a new spot. You gotta try it. And I'm like, don't do that to me, because I don't like that. Mm-hmm. I don't like, because he took me to, like, a Indian cuisine, and it's like Indian food. I didn't like it. I'm sorry. I didn't like it. It's not for me. The spices was too much.
0: Right.
1: I wasn't used to this. I didn't Indian like food. This and that. Insane. Yeah, I know. I wish I had that palate.
0: What about you, Lou? Are you a picky eater?
5: No, I don't think I'm a picky eater, but I don't trust people who take me somewhere where they're getting discounts.
0: How you do?
5: That's my homeboy Paul. Wow. My homeboy Paul gets discounts and knows so many restaurants, and he's like, oh, you got to come try this place, bro. And then we'll try something and it'll be mediocre. And to him, it's the best. And I'm like, how is this the best? And then the manager comes up and says, hey, what's up, Paul? I'm like, oh, no wonder it's the best.
0: Or if it's one of those things where it's like, you got a discount or you got it, and you're like, I could have just paid to have something better.
1: Right.
0: Like, what won't you eat?
1: What won't I eat?
0: Right.
1: Definitely any food. I don't know if it's for me. I don't know if I can handle it.
0: Right.
1: And then what else? There's certain things that, like, certain, like, seafood things that I won't try.
0: Right.
1: I'm like, yo, I'm good on that.
0: What about you, Marty?
1: Crazy.
4: What's the oysters? That's something that I won't eat.
1: I love oysters.
4: I feel like I haven't tried it yet, though.
0: Right, but
4: you
0: just by the text or looking at it, you already know.
4: Yeah, just by looking at it, I just feel like I would not enjoy it.
1: Mm.
4: But that is such a real thing with, like, that being a red flag about guys not trying to try different foods and stuff. Because my ex was like that. I hate to circle back to my ex so much, but I remember. No, dude, I remember going out on dates with him was so hard, because it's like, I have to get something that is very basic.
0: It's always,
4: like,
0: one in a relationship.
5: He was a chicken nugget.
4: Like regular pasta, Alfredo, like nothing.
0: That's Jaden. Jaden eats pasta, Alfredo, chicken nuggets. But Vettel's the same way. She won't try anything new.
4: Oh, I love
0: and
4: trying
0: her and Jaden, they got to smell everything first.
1: Oh, that's
0: like, if I go to hand her something, she got to smell it, then she go, mm-mm.
4: That's a mouth check?
0: Yeah, man.
1: We just tried hard to convince
0: her. Me and Chula, we just,
4: period.
0: Right in, man. All right now. Y'all continue to hang with us in the neighborhood, big boys.

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12: What are you doing?
11: The ketchup tries to block, but she blows right past it. 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
2: Show me, kid. Ink Chris Brown. Happy hump day to you. It's about that time for your phone tap on the tens. Courtesy to your good friend, Mr. Luther Lufay. Real923, LA's new home for hip-hop. This one right here, man, is high school diploma. This is where Luther calls a spot because he needs a copy of his high school diploma because he got a new job. The only thing is he didn't graduate.
4: Nope.
2: Just going to get it to your phone, tap on the 10.

0: Records.
1: Hi, how you doing, ma'am?
0: Okay.
1: I just got hired through Trevor's Trucking, and they're requesting either a copy or an original of my high school diploma, and I don't have that.
0: Well, you're the only one that got that document.
1: Oh.
0: But you had to order a new one. It's a $10 fee.
1: Okay, and how do I go about doing that?
0: That's what I'm going to tell you.
1: Okay, sorry about that.
0: It's a $10 fee. It does take about 2 weeks to process.
1: I didn't graduate.
0: Then you didn't get a diploma then.
1: No, I didn't get a diploma, but I need to come by and get one.
0: Did you graduate or not, sir?
1: I didn't graduate, no.
0: You're telling me you did not graduate.
1: Correct.
0: But you want to come pick up a diploma from us.
1: Yeah, I need a diploma to show to the new boss over at Trevor's Trucking.
0: You either graduated or you didn't graduate.
1: Right. No, I didn't graduate.
0: Well, I don't have anything to give you here.
1: So how do I go about getting the actual diploma? All I need is that little sheet of paper. I know that you have the paper there. If you could just take a calligraphy pen and put my name there, then I'm good. And then I can work.
0: I'm not going to put something on a piece of paper that I can't verify.
1: It's a sheet of paper. Just put my name on there so I can go to work.
0: Okay. Did you graduate?
1: No, I didn't. You know Chris Billups?
0: No.
1: Chris Billups graduated.
0: Did you graduate?
1: Caitlin and Carlos, the Carter twins.
0: Okay,
1: they were in my class. No, but they were in my graduating class. I was just telling you, like, you can use them as a reference. You can punch them up right now.
0: No.
1: Well, can you white out someone else's name and just put my name on there, then run me a copy and put the seal on that?
0: I can't do that.
1: I don't understand why I can't get a diploma.
0: But you did not earn it, so you can't get a diploma that you did not earn.
1: But I did most of the schooling.
0: All right, well, I need to hang up now, okay?
1: Okay, so I... 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

0: Ever since you left me, French Montana, Max B, Real 92.3, LA's new home for hip-hop, Big Boy Big Neighborhood. Boy. Happy hump day to you. Before we do anything, tomorrow night it is going down, man. Brea Improv. Jesus Sepulveda.
1: Yes,
0: all the way live. Brea Improv. Jesus. Make sure you grab your tickets going out there. You got a great new hour of comedy. Brea Improv tomorrow night. Big Boy Big Neighborhood, boy. We got to speak on this, man. Kevin Hart, fresh off of a great roast on Netflix.
2: Yeah, man.
0: And now people are saying something about Heartbeat Production.
2: Right away, people are starting to add the bad things about what's going on in his life. Like, you know, Heartbeat Productions is in crisis right now.
1: Yep.
2: And it's, you know, it's coming down. The business is all over the place. And people are talking about it.
0: Hey, man, I would love to be broke like that.
3: Kevin Hart's business world might be running low on punchlines because behind the scenes, insiders say there have been layoffs, lawsuits, and chaos instead of comedy. A new Bloomberg report claims the comedian's once booming media empire, Heartbeat, has seriously downsized in recent years, with exec shakeups, stalled projects, canceled staff meetings, and multiple rounds of cuts, gutting the company from the inside.
0: Why are we playing this idiot? Let me tell you, that's what you do with a business as well.
2: Yeah.
0: You know what I'm saying? If there's any fat that need to be trimmed, it's going to be trimmed.
2: Exactly.
0: You know, and that's what you do with business. One thing I could say, and they said it on the roast a lot. That when he went into like the vegan and salad place, that one right there, he had a prime location out here, and that was like on Hollywood. And I think was it Hollywood or was it Sunset and La Brea or Highland, right there by Hollywood High School, bro. That one closed down, but man, Kevin is doing extremely well.
2: Yeah, exactly. And I don't know; it's hard to believe because he has a brilliant mindset, especially when he talks about business. It's like he knows what he's talking about.
4: Hey, these entities around me—it's all happening because my likeness. My likeness allows me to get in these rooms and start relationships and put myself in a position to make deals and create long-term revenue. How do I get more of that? Wow. Like NASCAR, people attach themselves to the car that they think is doing the best. I'm a car.
2: Yeah, it just
4: I should have
2: sense.
4: Brand partnerships.
0: There it is.
2: Yeah, right. It makes sense. The way he talks, the way he looks at business. I mean, I feel like I learn every time like he's in an interview like and he speaks about business.
0: But you got to think, man, Heartbeat Productions produced the roast.
2: Right.
0: Great relationship with Netflix.
2: That's a win.
0: Funny AF was just wrapped on Netflix. Of his movies. Fabletic, anything that this dude have, that's why when you hear people like this that come out.
3: Kevin Hart's business.
2: Let the guy win right now. He's winning.
5: Man. Even in the roast, at one point he said, hey, no offense to all my sponsors. And then he named like 50 sponsors.
0: Oh, yeah.
5: Hey, dude. He's like, I just need some time right now.
0: We talked about that night.
5: Yeah.
0: I said, man, I didn't turn around and start reading a teleprompter till he was like on sponsor number 8 or 10.
5: Wow. I was like, damn.
0: Then I turned around and I was like, Jesus Christ. So, that's what I'm saying. If things are doing bad Kevin, I want to do bad like that.
2: Exactly, dude. I hate when people like attack him when he's winning. It's like, let him win. Yeah. He's winning right now.
6: It's not that deep.
0: That's what people do. That's what people do, man. Louis. Yep. Continue to hang out with us, man. There is a skinny DJ Khaled that's going viral.
5: Oh. Yeah, Doc, if you guys haven't seen the latest video, like, he lost a lot of weight. We know he was on one of those GOP things.
0: Yeah. Like GOP?
5: The Super Bowl. GLB.
0: GLP, yeah.
5: From, like, the Super Bowl commercials, but we got to talk
0: about
5: his-
0: TLC? The BBD? Thought it was me? Y'all continue to hang out with us in the neighborhood. We'll speak on the Big Boys
2: Big
0: Neighborhood.
2: Boy.
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0: Real 92.3, LA's new home for hip hop. Big boy neighborhood. Louis G is up in here. What up, Ludo?
1: Let's talk about DJ Khaled, bro.
0: Oh, yeah, man.
1: Have you guys seen him on social media?
0: I just saw it yesterday, bro.
1: In his new look.
0: Yeah.
1: Which is very skinny Khaled.
2: Skinny Khaled,
1: man.
2: Skinny mini.
1: Yeah, dog, he got really, really skinny now. We saw this when the Super Bowl came out. There was a commercial that he was involved in, and it was one of those
0: GLP-1s or something like that,
1: right? So I think ever since he's been obviously taking them, and now he's lost tons of weight.
0: Yeah.
1: And he looks totally different, bro. Like,
0: yeah,
1: you could tell, like, the sweaters that he's wearing, there's no
0: legs look good. Yeah. Like, you know, he looks happy. So what do you say?
1: I think he would normally have that signature, like, jacket that was, like, halfway open, and then you could kind of see his belly.
0: Yeah,
1: that's gone, bro.
0: Yeah,
1: he's sipping it all the way up now.
0: He looks good. You know what I'm saying? Looks good. Hopefully he feels healthy, and, you know, it's a sign of the time.
1: He had his son film him.
3: Come closer.
0: Look at him.
3: Totally had moments. Now show him the shoes.
0: Same Cali.
3: So you can see. Let
0: he got his son. His son is recording.
1: Yeah,
3: man. Know what time. Pull up, pull up. A line behind the camera. Pull up, pull up, pull up. Pull up. Now back up, now back up.
2: Oh, my
3: back
2: up. God.
0: Yeah, he's directing. He's directing his video shoot.
1: Yeah, dog.
0: Yeah, man. But, you know, health reasons, whatever it is, man. And, you know, I mean, if he feels great and he made a decision.
1: Looks good, bro.
0: Yeah.
1: Looks really good.
0: And, you know, it's wild. He can't win for losing, you know.
1: Gotcha.
0: There were times when people were like, oh, he always talking about Weight Watchers, and he's always talking about this, and he's not losing any weight. And now that he lost the weight, some people got a problem with that.
2: Right.
0: Like, you know, oh, look how he lost it. But, like, man, bless you, Khaled.
1: The one moment that I always remember is when he was doing that festival, like, on the beach, on the sand, and he didn't want to get his Jordans.
0: Oh, yeah.
1: And he had his security pick him up. And when
0: they carried him from the car.
1: I saw him carry him. I was like, damn. It's a big boy, bro. From one place to another, dog.
2: That's
1: in the
2: princess.
1: Sand.
0: Oh, yeah.
2: What the hell?
0: Oh, yeah. That was very princess vibe.
2: Like, what?
0: I would hate to be the guy that my kids would look and be like, you carried Khaled?
2: Right.
0: From the car so he wouldn't get sand on his shoes. Like, part of the game is that, man. I understand the check, but damn.
2: All right, queen.
0: Yeah.
4: I don't know how I feel about this. He looks at the same size as me. I got to lose some weight. I'm like,
0: now he just came down to your size.
4: That's what I'm saying.
0: Right. What you going to do? You going to go down or what?
2: Right, disappear?
4: Side? Yeah, I want to get, I mean, I got a little pockets, you know? Nice. Is he taking the shots?
1: Oh, yeah.
0: He got to be, bro.
4: Yeah.
0: The shots are something. Oh, yeah. Wow. And I think he did, like you say, he did a commercial, so.
1: Yeah.
0: I don't think he's hiding anything.
4: But here's the thing about big people, that get, like, when they get small like that, is that they think that they're athletic now, but they're still moving like they're big. You know, they're taking, like, slow steps. And
0: but
4: like,
0: you know what? Khaled always been, I think he's been, like, you know, braggadocious. He's been a mover.
1: Yeah.
0: He always did his dances when he was bigger, so on and so forth. So I think Khaled
1: would
0: be all right.
1: I would love to be his friend just off the fact that all that clothes probably doesn't fit him. Like a big homie.
4: Oh,
1: you know what I mean?
4: Yeah.
1: And just get all the hand-me-downs that don't fit him.
0: I gave Gabriel Iglesias a lot of my clothes.
1: Yeah, that's what I'm saying. That's dope.
0: When I started losing weight, he came by the crib.
1: And the way this dude dresses, he probably got everything.
0: Oh,
1: Louis,
0: yeah, man. Hopefully some of those watches don't fit. Don't get them adjusted. But shout out to DJ Khaled, man.
1: Go ahead, man.
0: I can't be mad at you. Y'all continue to hang with us in the neighborhood. Big boy neighborhood.

0: dog business. 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
1: Broke business. 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

0: Who Do You Love right there? YG, Drake, Real 92.3, LA's new home for hip-hop, Big Boys Neighborhood. Happy hump day to you. Before we do anything with Jesus, man, tomorrow night, Jesus All The Way Live.
1: Yes. That's right,
0: you're going to be at Brea Improv. Yeah. Are you doing one show?
2: That's one show. One show.
0: What time?
2: Brand new hour. It starts like around 7:30.
0: All right.
2: Make sure to get your tickets. Hey. Go to my Instagram. He's just a comedian.
0: Jesus the comedian on Instagram. Jesus the comedian.
2: Yes,
0: one night only, man. Brand new hour tomorrow night, Thursday night, Brea Improv.
2: Let's go.
0: All right, now, Jesus, you were speaking on it, man. Don't host a party during construction.
2: For real. It's like, don't invite me. Listen, don't have a party if your house is under construction.
0: Right.
2: It's just like, it's inconvenience for everybody.
0: Part of our dust.
2: Yeah, we're just going to be outside because inside is a little messy. It's like, dude, why are you doing this? This is too much.
0: Yeah, let's wait. Give it a month. We'll come back.
2: Yeah, exactly, dude. We were at a party last weekend and everything was fine until you started wanting to go to the restroom. Then the problem started coming in and then you're in the restroom and then, you're going to use one restroom. And when I'm in there, then I get a knock and tell me what I can and cannot do. Like, come on.
3: Harry, are you in there?
4: Be right out!
3: I hope you're not using the toilet. It's broken.
5: Oh, Lord. Oh, I remember that.
4: What?
5: Dumb and
3: the
5: dumber.
3: The toilet doesn't flush.
4: No, I was just shaving.
2: That's what it felt like.
5: He was on the toilet.
2: I'm just like washing my hands. Like, what else am I going to do in there?
1: Right.
2: Yeah, dude. So they're telling me, like, especially that toilet. They said, especially that toilet, do not do number two. So, and that's the thing. When somebody tells you not to do something, the more now that you want to do. Now I want to do it the more. Like, now it's all I'm thinking about. It's like, I got to go number two. I never wanted to go number two in people's houses until that day. I'm like, dude, I got to go. And I had to go to 7-Eleven.
0: Hey, man. That's a nasty bathroom.
2: Yeah, you have to, though. Gross. I had to do something.
0: My homeboy, Jose, man, everything about him is always under construction.
2: Really?
0: You get in his car, he got nails in the car. You know, you can't sit down without him pulling things out first.
1: Yeah.
0: You know,
1: he
0: like, he like pulling stuff out the seat. And I'm just like,
2: right, you got to roll the window down
0: gross.
2: Like this.
0: Yeah.
2: It's so funny when people do that, though. I just, I told my friend, please, dude, don't, you didn't have to do this party.
0: Right.
2: Like, we could have done it at somebody else's house or we would have went to a park or something. It's like, why do they force a party when it's like the house is a mess?
0: Well, don't invite you next time, too.
2: Yeah, or that.
6: My sister's boyfriend had his son's birthday party during at a house that it was all under construction inside. And I'm sitting there like, everybody has to protect their kid or else they're going to get nails on their
2: head. Yeah, man. Like,
6: there's paint everywhere.
0: Yeah.
6: There's buckets everywhere. There's wood. There's nails. Like, I'm like, bro, what are we doing here?
0: Man, we were at Jose's house, and this is real talk. In the backyard, there was a razor blades on the ground.
2: Oh, no.
0: We're at like you know, it's like kids swimming pool. I'm like, Jose, like, bro, really?
2: Yeah.
0: Like, razor blades? Like, oh, man.
2: That's hilarious. I mean, there was a blue tarp in the corner on top of the bridge. I'm like, get out of here. No. This is terrible.
1: Maybe I've never experienced that.
0: Do I go in here or do I use the porta potty outside?
2: For real?
0: the porta potty?
1: Right.
0: Oh, okay. All right. Yeah. That's real talk.
2: That's real talk.
0: Damn, man. But continue to hang out with us in the neighborhood. Oh, prizes? Yeah, we got prizes.
2: We got them, baby. Yes,
0: yeah, man. 7:10, we got your tickets to see Nelly and Too Short. So make sure that you're in the neighborhood. They're going to take over the OC Fair August 2nd. 8:10, we got your tickets to see sold out Don Toliver, completely sold out tour. We got your tickets in the neighborhood. And at 9:10, Jeezy in Las Vegas. Right now, Father, Travis Scott, Real 92.3, LA's new home for hip-hop, Big Boys Neighborhood.
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0: 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But we got them in the neighborhood for you. 710 Listen to Win phone tap. This one right here is Motel Tinder. This is where Luther calls a motel for multiple dates. He want to arrange multiple dates with people that he met on Tinder for the same night. You know, you get the room once.
1: Crazy.
0: Why pay different?
2: Yeah.
0: Let's go to get it. Yeah. All right, Jesus. Yeah. Let's go to your 710. Listen to Win phone tap right here. Big boy's neighborhood. Yeah.

0: How may I help you?
1: Hi, how you doing? I was calling about some information on renting a couple rooms.
0: Okay. How many beds? Are you trying to get double beds?
1: Yeah, I'm trying to get the double beds in each room. That'll work. So when I'm slaying, then E-Nasty can be on the other bed slaying also.
0: Oh, okay.
1: Hello. Google Spring Breaking You Off and okay. look for Luther Lickum Lola Faye. I got into an auto accident a few years ago, and I knocked all my teeth out of my mouth, right? So what I do now with the Luther Lickum Low is I actually take my teeth out, and I can take my tongue and lick between my eyebrows, if you know what I mean. And now that I'm on Tinder, that makes it even better, because all you got to do is kind of just go in there and like, hey, you know, any there want to hook up?
0: Okay.
1: Now, what's your name? Who am I speaking with? Well, when we get into town, man, bring your pretty ass on upstairs in one of these rooms, man.
0: Okay.
1: Yeah.
0: Okay.
1: All right, so how do I go about actually renting this room?
0: You would have to come in and just check in.
1: Well, why don't you take down a number on me, or let me get a number on you where when I get to town, I can holler at you. Stop bull. You sound good as a boy.
0: 92.
1: And this is your number for real?
0: Yes.
1: Can I take you out to dinner?
0: No.
1: What about, can I rub your feet?
0: No.
1: Let me lick the back of your kneecap.
0: Oh, no.
1: Do you know what I'm saying? I want to take some of that hot baby oil, man, and put that in your ear. And just lick it out your ear. You know what
0: okay,
1: I'm saying?
0: That's nice.
1: You know, I just want to hold on to your naps and everything. You know what I'm saying?
0: All right.
1: I cannot wait to lick your armpit.
0: Okay.
1: All right. You want to blow me a kiss?
0: No, sir, I don't.
1: You want to put your hand in my... play some pocket tennis?
0: No, sir, I don't.
1: Mm-hmm. Would you like to just go ahead and lick the dirty sock from out the middle of my toes?
0: No, sir, I wouldn't.
1: Man, you need to up your freak card, baby girl. You know what I'm saying? Mm-hmm. All righty. Well.
2: Hey, man. I had the number. I think I scared her.
3: I had. She was down.
2: Yeah, I know.
4: Got game.
2: Yeah, don't you know? Man, I hadn't even seen her.
3: Rizzed her up.
2: Yeah, man. The Mickey Figgy Mix Hit is going down. DJ Quest is up in here. What up, Quest of Five?
5: What's good, big?
2: Maintaining, my brother. Happy Wednesday. Happy hump day to you, my brother.
5: Happy hump day to you, bro.
2: I will take that. What we got coming up in the Mickey Figgy Mix Quest?
5: Check it out, big. I got that OGZ Geek Leak. Also got Tyga Sunshine coming up in the Mickey Figgy Mix.
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0: Hey, man, don't meet us there. Beat us there.
1: Yeah. Yeah.
0: So that's tonight.
2: That's
0: tomorrow night. My bad.
2: Tomorrow night. Yes, sir. You can follow me at Just a Comedian on Instagram. Click the link in bio.
0: Let me tell you something when you say your name, bro.
2: Yeah.
0: Make sure you say your name where people can hear your name.
2: Jesus the Comedian on Instagram.
0: Yeah. Everybody don't know. You Jesus the Comedian on Jesus
2: the Comedian.
0: No, you did the same thing yesterday. And I think you talk well with something stuck in your throat.
2: Oh,
0: so
2: come
0: blame
2: on.
0: It
2: on.
0: Don't blame it on the almond game.
1: Right.
0: Let's bring Josue into the neighborhood. See what's going down with Josue up in here. All right now. Josue, hello.
3: Hello
0: there.
3: What's up, neighborhood?
0: What's going on, Josue? What city are you calling from?
3: Hacienda Heights, my man.
0: Hacienda Heights up in here. How many beds did Luther want in each room, Josue?
3: Man, big dog Luther needs to lick some the back of the kneecaps with two beds.
0: There it is right there. Congratulations to you, Josue. Hacienda Heights, Josue. You got we did the whole phone jab.
2: For real.
0: You got yourself a pair of tickets to check out Nelly and Too Short OC Fair. It is going down August 2nd. For those out there, tickets are on sale right now at PACAMP.com. That's PACAMP.com. But once again, Josue, congratulations to you. Got your pair. The Mickey Ficky.

0: Rick Ross says that Drake lost his fear factor. Right. Man,
1: wild.
2: Nobody's afraid of Iceman dropping.
0: Right, right. Yeah, what? Yeah, yeah, yeah. I heard that.
2: You know
0: that.
2: What I mean?
0: Like, as an album, as a project. You know that sometimes when people say, oh, I can't drop near that date?
1: Right.
0: Yeah, he's saying that no one's afraid of, you know,
1: right, like,
0: the fear factor's gone.
1: Bro, if you want to be a feature, just say that.
0: Yeah.
1: Like,
0: yeah,
1: if you want to be on the album,
0: if
1: just
0: you're
1: say
0: scared,
1: it.
0: Rick, say it. It's always crazy to say Rick Ross to me sometimes.
1: Right.
0: You know, because I know the real Rick Ross.
2: Oh, that's right.
0: Like,
2: that's
0: you know what I'm saying? Like, I know Rick Ross, and I've known Rick Ross my life.
2: Yeah.
0: You know?
2: Damn.
0: So then you get this dude that sued Rick Ross,
1: right,
0: the real Rick Ross.
2: Crazy.
0: For his name. That's crazy to me. But
2: that is wild.
0: Yeah, he's saying that no one, you know, that Drake has lost his fear factor.
1: And it's crazy because they both created really good music together.
0: Right.
1: So it's like to see this fallout or whatever the hell is going on with them is like, it's crazy. Like, do you want to, it's giving you want to be on the album.
0: Yeah.
1: At least in my opinion.
0: And I'm saying this, like, nobody's dropping.
1: Right.
0: You know what I'm saying? Yeah. Like, Drake drops on the 15th and nobody's dropping.
1: And people are waiting for it.
0: Yeah,
1: like, I'm so waiting for it.
0: So the fear factor, it's there. I think during Versus, he took a shot at Drake as well, man.
1: Yep.
0: And also Kevin Hart, man. We watched the roast now. Kevin Hart is facing a lot of backlash.
1: Oh my God.
0: Yeah. After that, you know, when on the roast, when was it? It was Tony
2: Hinchcliffe went up
0: that
2: there
0: said something about George Floyd.
2: Yeah.
1: Oh,
2: yeah,
1: I did
0: man.
1: See that. Yeah.
2: And the fact that he didn't stand up and say anything, everybody's going on him. It's crazy. But what is he gonna do in that moment?
0: And I mean, it's a roast, you know. And they were talking about Pete Davidson's dad.
2: Oh yeah,
0: they were talking about Sheryl Underwood's husband killing himself,
2: crazy,
0: you know, suicide. But I think that the difference between that two is those people were kind of on the dais and they were ready for, you know, they were ready for that kind of thing, man. That's got to be kind of hurtful.
2: Yeah.
0: And then with George Floyd, what that meant, you know, the moment and what it meant, you know. So, I mean, people say, oh, it's a joke. And it is. But I don't know what Kevin was supposed to do because it was a lot of jokes. We were supposed to stand up on that one and say, hey, you know.
1: Right.
0: But a lot of people are looking. And now you're starting to see what people feel were the flaws in Kevin Hart's roast. But I did enjoy it. There were some things that I did not. I was like, whoa. You know what I'm saying?
1: Right.
0: Yeah, and that was one of them.
2: Right.
0: When Tony Hinchcliffe said something about George Floyd, I did go,
1: yeah.
0: You really though?
1: Yeah, man. Valid.
0: And also, Chris Brown sparked debate after saying women want the man every woman wants. I wouldn't know about this.
1: Yeah, I don't know. I feel like I disagree.
0: Really?
1: But I've honestly liked some questionable men. My friends have always told me that. So, I don't know.
0: But you know
1: I can't
0: what it is? You'll see, and I think more so, Marianne, I think it's more when you see. Not even just the celebrity side, but yeah, I see that.
1: Hmm.
0: Where, like, there's a lot of women that want Chris Brown.
1: Yeah.
2: I mean, when you're talented and all that. And
0: thank you, but I'm talking about Chris. Oh,
2: Chris,
0: we got
2: man.
0: You a good-looking guy, bro. Since you say good-looking guy, I was like, oh, he wasn't talking about me. He wasn't talking about Chris Brown. But we get into all that. So y'all continue to hang out with us in the neighborhood. Tyga, Janae, Aiko, Pop Smoke, Sunshine, Real 92.3, LA's new home for hip-hop, Big Boy's
1: Big
0: Neighborhood.
1: Boy.

0: Big Boys Neighborhood. All righty, before we get into Jesus, Jesus tomorrow night.
1: Yes, sir.
0: Jesus Brea will be at Brea Improv tomorrow night.
1: Come on down.
0: One new hour of comedy. And if for those that know, that seen you on stage, they understand. If you haven't seen Jesus Sepulveda on stage, treat yourself tomorrow night, man.
1: Come on down.
0: Brea Improv, man.
1: So, let's go, man. Go see you guys now. Yeah, make sure to follow me on social media. Jesus the Comedian. Hey. Click the link in bio for tickets. Let's go. I wanted to see you guys there.
0: There it is, man. Let's go to make it happen, man. Jamie Foxx, congratulations.
1: Congratulations
0: to Jamie Foxx.
1: Yeah,
0: man.
1: He's expected having a baby with his girlfriend, Alice Huckstep.
0: Who's
1: and
0: that?
1: Yes. Yeah, dude.
0: Wait, what's her last name?
1: Huckstep.
0: Oh, okay, there it is.
1: Yes.
0: Oh.
1: So that will let you know exactly what's going on with Jamie Foxx. Yeah, and you know, which is great. It's beautiful. You know, he can date whoever he wants, but people are attacking him because on his last stand-up special, when he came back from his illness, you know, the mystery illness, he was saying that he's not going to date any white girls.
2: Oh. Sure. No more white girls.
1: Oh, wow.
0: Go ahead now.
1: Wow.
0: Well, congratulations to him all the same, though.
1: Yes, congratulations to him. But, like, I mean, I don't wonder what happened there. I mean, I wonder if this is the white girl
0: that... You know how that happened?
1: I wonder what happened
0: there. You know how she got pregnant?
1: I think I know. But, I mean, for him to say something like that, it's like, I mean, he must have went through something, right? I mean, he had to go through something with a white girl or something like that for him to feel like, you know what, that's it. Or was it just jokes?
0: That jokes. But we always seen, you know, Jamie has a lot of white women around
1: him. Right. He's known for dating.
0: You know what I'm saying? So he was doing his comedy show.
1: Yeah.
0: That's what he said. But Jamie's 58 years old. 58 years old.
1: Oh, wow. And a baby? What's going on with everybody having babies at
0: Later age?
1: Older age, yeah.
3: Hey, not too much. That's going to be me, guys.
1: Really,
3: that's going to be me.
1: All right.
3: Hell yeah.
1: Yeah, but
3: can't think about having kids right now.
1: That's wild to me. I mean, Al Pacino was like, what?
0: Yeah,
1: like
0: in 70, 80 or something.
1: That's insane.
4: Al Pacino's another one.
1: Yeah, dude.
0: Who was Al Pacino's age? Sure, he had to be in his 70s.
3: Yeah,
0: or
3: dude.
1: And Robert De Niro, too.
0: 80. Yeah, both of them.
3: It's still like a thing right now or whatever.
1: Wow. Al Pacino. That's crazy.
4: Al Pacino, 86.
0: And he has a young kid now, right?
1: Yeah, like young baby, and they're both doing baby steps. Yes,
0: a 3-year-old?
1: 3-year-old, that's insane, dude.
0: Damn.
1: Yeah.
0: Well, that gives everybody hope. It still works.
1: Right. <That's true. laughs> Yeah, man. But welcome to this baby, man. I don't know. That's crazy that Jamie Foxx to see him as a dad.
3: I wonder how it is too, being like an older parent, because I feel like it's like harder. Yeah, I know, I'm gonna know, but I'm like, sometimes I'm like, maybe I should have had a kid in my early 20s or something, because I just feel like you're gonna be more tired. Or
0: but I think you'll be more and it's certain benefits too.
1: Mm-hmm.
0: Like you'll be more ready,
3: right?
0: You know, your radar. Yeah. It's on, you be more set. You know what I'm saying?
3: Yeah, so, financially, at least that's what we try out here.
0: And just trying, you know, and even with living life and crashing a car.
3: Right.
0: And those kind of things.
3: More experiences, there's benefits
1: to it. Yeah,
0: 100%. There's benefits to it.
1: Well,
0: you know what I'm saying? But when you're in your 80s.
1: Yeah.
0: You probably, in your 80s. God.
3: Whose diaper we changing?
0: Exactly. Who is it? I'm going to leave on that one. There's nothing to top that one. Chris Brown, Bryson Tiller, Usher, It Depends, the remix, Real 92.3, LA's new home for hip hop. Louis G, we coming back. Speaking of Chris Brown, Chris Brown says women want men, already the men that every woman wants.
4: Yeah, but then when they get that man, they get mad that all the women want him.
0: Right.
3: There you go.
0: We'll speak on it. You're Mickey Ficky Makes DJ Quest.

0: Juice WRLD, Lucy Dreams.
1: Man, how good did that sound?
2: That is a
1: banger. Man, and let me tell y'all too. Yeah. Jesus, Mariana, Luigi, you all are POSs, y'all. Yeah, it's a piece of stool.
3: It's a great song.
1: Quest.
2: We're going through it.
1: You were in there DJing.
2: What?
1: They were, you didn't even look up. They were in here mocking you. And
4: oh, my God.
1: Yeah. Yeah, they were.
4: We're just making fun.
2: I would never question.
1: They were laughing at your pain. They were laughing at your pain. But anyway.
4: We all been there, though, so it's okay.
1: Right.
5: Yeah, but I didn't make fun of you.
1: Wow.
4: Oh, my God.
5: That's cool. It's cool.
4: You know what? I'm gonna just leave it as that. I don't wanna
2: start beef.
1: I don't wanna be the snitch, but hey, who started it?
2: I didn't start it.
5: That's a surprise.
4: He got into character.
1: Yeah. Let's get into it. We were talking about Chris Brown.
2: Yeah.
1: All right, now Chris Brown says that women want the man that every woman wants.
3: Yeah, listen to what he says right here. Let me know if you understand it.
6: I don't understand this sometimes. Girls want a man that all the other girls want. But then when they with the man, they get mad because all the girls want him.
1: I don't understand that.
4: Negative.
1: I've never been in that position.
4: I disagree.
1: Yeah. Now, I've heard of those things, right. You know, but I've never been in that position.
3: Yeah, I think it makes perfect sense.
1: Oh, yeah. Oh, yeah.
3: Especially, like, I could just imagine, like, in high school, right? In high school, the guy that's super popular, all the girls want him. And then once that one girl gets him, it's like, now he's like, don't talk to her. Don't talk to her. Don't talk to her. Like,
4: right.
3: Dude, you just got the most popular guy at school. What do you think's going to happen?
1: Is that what happened with you?
3: No, not at all. It happened
1: you
3: to my
1: get
3: boy
1: the most
3: Javier.
1: Popular guy?
3: No, it happened to my friend Javier. He's a good looking guy.
4: Right. You know what's crazy? I feel like that's I've never been like that. Like, I don't want the guy that everyone wants. Like, you're ran through, bro. Like, you're for the streets. Everybody's had a little piece of you. Like, I'm cool off of that. Like, if everybody wants you like that, I don't know. You know, like, what?
2: It's just happened to me. So it's happened to me. Not with a guy, with a girl. With a girl. I got the girl that, like, everybody wanted, and I got her. And then after that, I just got insecure. And I was like, no. I was getting mad when the guys would say hi.
1: Oh,
2: so
1: yeah.
2: I know what the. What gotcha. Yeah, I've been there.
4: Yeah. I think it goes both ways because it definitely happens with the guys. Yeah.
2: I just want to clear it was a girl. I don't know what kind of joke it was.
1: Okay, thank
2: God. I want to double down.
1: He had to come back and clear it up.
2: Yeah, just wanted to make sure.
1: Like, man, can you just talk about my comedy show tomorrow? Yeah.
2: For real, man.
1: But we do want to get into it, man. And this is for the ladies, all righty?
2: Ladies.
1: What attracts women to men the most? Is there something, Mariana, that attracts you to a man?
4: Yeah, like sometimes it'd be literally the bare minimum. Like, please don't let me open the door by myself.
1: Oh,
4: like,
1: my
4: open that
1: gosh,
4: for me. Like, drive
1: important.
4: Me around. Like things like that. Sometimes those things are
1: those
4: forgotten.
1: Small things, huh?
4: Yeah, like, I feel like that's such
2: that's
4: a.
2: That's not true. Chuck opens the door for you all the time.
4: Yeah. No. But it's not the same when you go on a date with the guy that you're actually talking to. Like,
1: right.
4: Those guys.
1: I see you talk to Chuck.
5: Yeah.
1: You say hi, Chuck.
4: That or a guy that, like, I want to see him get along with my friends. I feel like that's so
1: matter?
4: Important. Yeah, looks definitely.
1: Oh, that's
4: matter,
1: why you're
4: not
1: talking to Chuck. Sorry about that, Chuck.
3: Started with that.
2: Keep your hat on, bro.
4: He's got the high. I'll tell you that.
1: Yeah. Okay. Right.
4: That's about it.
1: So you say, okay.
2: So there's a chance.
1: Hey, dude, you know Chuck is probably in there like, yeah, they're talking about me again.
7: get off my face.
1: Yeah. No, my glasses are getting foggy in here.
4: But I
1: do want to speak to you out there, man. What attracts women to men the most?
4: The height,
1: ladies, hit us up 866-246-8923. That's 866-246-8923. 246

0: I don't understand this shit sometimes. Girls want a man that all the other girls want, but then when they with the man, they get mad because all the girls want him.
1: All righty, so we're asking the ladies, what attracts women to men the most? We're going to bring Amy into the neighborhood to see what's going down with Amy. Amy, hello.
2: Hello, big boy.
1: Hello there, Amy. Amy, what attracts you to men the most?
2: Humor.
3: Liar.
4: That's what I said.
1: Wait.
4: What I say?
1: Who
4: liar.
1: Called her a liar? You called her a liar?
4: Yeah, I believe it.
5: Let's say that, too.
1: Nah.
4: It's looks, dude. 1,000%. There's no way.
1: Is everything going to be a debate?
5: No, dude.
1: All righty. So, Amy, you saying what attracts you to men is humor.
2: 1,000%. They have to be funny.
1: Right.
5: Fucking.
1: Right, right. No. And, you know, and you do get people that are say, the first thing is the packaging. The first thing somebody will probably look at is looks.
5: Right.
1: Yeah. You know, if you're at a club, you're at a store, you can see somebody that's attractive to you, so on and so forth. And then maybe you see certain things. Yeah. But the most important thing to you, we didn't say first. Mm, we said what attracts women or what attracts Amy to men the most. Not the first thing.
4: Right. Okay.
1: So you saying with you, it's being like funny, personality, like witty.
2: Yes, even if you don't like the way they look, as soon as they hit you with a joke, it's like you're already attracted.
1: Thank you, Jesus.
5: That is so true, though.
1: Thank you, Jesus.
5: It's like the humor makes them like some part of like attractiveness.
1: Let me ask you this. Why can't Amy, who is a lady that we asked to call, why is that a problem?
4: I hear her, but I don't believe her because I've been through this, and it's like, you know, you're making a girl laugh, and I'm locked in, and I see the eyes move when a guy that's 6 foot something walks in, and I'm like, why are you looking over there? I thought I was entertaining you right here. And then also, like, you can be funny until after a while, the jokes get old. They don't like it no more. They need a new, like,
5: well, maybe that's just
4: sense
5: something
4: of humor,
5: she's
4: and then they're over
5: into.
4: It. Then they start saying the ugliness.
1: So Amy, were you wrong when you called us up? Or because, hey, Jesus,
4: no!
1: Like,
5: that's her preference.
1: Right.
2: He's attacking me.
1: Yeah, I'm not see, there it is.
5: Because what am I doing?
4: I take it back. This is just
3: because
4: like,
3: you are a comedian. You thrive off of making girls laugh. For you to say that, just be looks like, that's crazy.
4: I've noticed it, dude. Yeah. I mean, a girl will leave a funny guy for a hot guy.
5: What I'm going to do with a fine, dry man with no humor? Like, what do I need him for? We're going to grow old
2: thank
5: and
2: you.
5: Then, you well, know, like,
4: say that to my ex-girlfriend. Oh,
1: God. Hey, Lou, what were you thinking right now?
3: I was
1: going
3: to say, like, look at Pete Davidson.
4: Oh, that's right.
3: Come
4: look
3: on.
4: At him.
3: Great what battle, is bro. That dude has to have some type of, he has a punchline every other sentence has to be a punchline or something to make women laugh.
4: Yeah.
1: You know what's crazy about that? Is Pete Davidson's not funny to me.
3: No?
1: Yeah, like, I don't look at Pete Davidson and say, oh, he's hilarious. Right. But there's something that women like about him, and he gets some bad
3: man.
1: But I don't. Isn't humor that brought Kim Kardashian and Ariana Grande and Mariana into
5: Yeah, because
1: you know,
5: yeah,
4: but did they leave him?
1: Right.
4: Exactly.
1: But you know what they say, man? And they said it on the roast. They say that it's his package, too.
5: It's
4: his pack of heat.
1: Right. There
5: That's definitely got something to do there.
1: Put your tongue in your mouth, bro.
4: No,
1: all right.
4: He had something on the
1: What attracts women to men the most? Ladies, hit us up 866-246-8923. That's 866-246-8923. And women, when you call us up, these fellas in here will not challenge you. Cali Swag District, teach me how to Dougie. Real 92.3 LA

0: Boys Neighborhood to the ladies. What attracts women to men the most? Hit us up, 866-246-8923. Let's go to Mercedes and see what's going on with Mercedes. Mercedes, hello.
1: Hello.
0: Hello there. Mercedes, what attracts women to men the most? What attracts you to men the most, Mercedes?
1: I believe what attracts me to men is clean fingernails.
0: Ooh, yes. Clean fingernails.
1: Clean fingernails.
0: You know what? Like,
1: nails need to be clean.
0: You know what I noticed too, Mercedes? Like, you'll see, like, the eyes are, you know, people think that they just snuck a peek, but I'll see someone look down at my nails. Or I'll see, you know what I'm saying?
2: Yeah.
0: Like, when we were here Friday, when we did our Mother's Day event, my nails, like, I got my nails done the next day.
2: Okay.
0: And that whole day, I was kind of like, man, somebody probably looking at my nails.
2: Oh, my God.
0: Yeah. So Mercedes, that's the thing for you, huh?
1: That is a thing for me. I love clean nails because, man, if you're going to be touching on me, you're going to have clean nails. I mean,
3: that makes sense.
1: Under the nails.
2: Yes.
0: Right.
1: A little clear polish for the man, too, looks very good.
0: I do a buff shine.
2: Mm-hmm.
0: Yeah. Hey, what about, what about bitten fingernails?
3: I was going to say, bitten, can you tell?
1: I don't really like that.
0: Right.
1: Like, you, that means, like,
2: me either.
1: You hungry all the time.
0: Right. Because my son will bite his nails, and I'm like, Jaden, no, man.
3: I guess, but it's anxiety.
0: Jesus is always biting his, I noticed.
3: My things is all messed up looking, but now you got me thinking, do I have
1: nerves? His nerves is bad.
3: Yeah, my nerves are bad. Yes, thank you.
2: What's
3: your nerves?
0: Man.
1: But I'm hoping you washing your hands as much as you biting them.
0: Mercedes, she read you. You know what I'm saying? Let's see what's happening with Chloe. Bring Chloe into the neighborhood. All righty now. And hopefully we get Kim and Kylie and all of them in here.
3: Yes.
0: Chloe, hello.
4: Hello.
0: Hello there, Chloe. Hello. Chloe, what attracts you to men the most?
4: Low-key competence. Like, if a man could stay calm, handle business, make me laugh, and open a pickle jar without acting like he just won the Olympics, then yeah, congratulations.
0: Oh, I love you, Chloe.
4: Chloe,
0: I love you. You broke that down very well. She said, open up a pickle jar. Look what I did, hon. I heard that.
3: That's hilarious.
0: So, Chloe, are you in a relationship now?
4: Yeah. I am.
0: Damn, you almost said like, yeah.
3: Yeah.
0: are those things in your man right now, Chloe?
4: Yeah,
0: okay.
4: Definitely.
0: Okay, all right. Because when you first said, yeah, it sounded like it wasn't.
2: Like, I'm still here.
0: Yeah, you're like, yeah, I mean, you got any listeners big? Like,
2: I'm telling you, we're dating listeners for personality now, guys. Like,
0: you are.
2: Yes, I am, for
0: sure. Right, right.
2: But look at all the women calling.
0: Mercedes didn't say personality, really. She said clean fingernails, right?
2: Yeah, that is true.
0: And then Chloe was like, she don't want somebody that has, you know, want to open up a jar. Yeah, competence. And, you know, all right, so hit us up. 866-246-8923. That's 866-246-8923. What attracts women to men the most?

0: social media.
1: I don't understand this shit sometimes. Girls want a man that all the other girls want. But then when they with the man, they get mad because all the girls want him.
0: All righty. So we want the ladies to hit us up in the neighborhood and your chance to speak on it. What attracts women to men the most? We're going to bring Emily into the neighborhood and see what's going down with Emily. Emily, hello.
2: Hello.
0: Hello there, Emily. Emily, what attracts you to men the most?
2: What attracts me to men the most are tall men, dark-skinned, with thick necks.
0: I heard that.
3: Thick necks, huh?
0: Jesus Christ. Hey, man, she got like a specific
3: right,
0: type.
3: Right, a description.
0: Yeah, like.
4: Why the heck's your pit bull?
0: Yeah. How tall? Look, how tall are we talking, Emily?
2: I would say 6 feet.
0: Okay, so at least 6 feet.
3: Yeah.
0: And then they got to be dark skin or darker. And they got to have a thick neck.
2: Yes.
0: I heard
2: and
0: that.
2: I don't know. My God, I don't know what's wrong with me.
0: No, I mean, it's your preference.
2: For so long, but let me tell you why. Because for so long, like to me, first of all, dark skinned, I love it. A tall man, but a thick neck, because maybe it's implanted in my head. But for me, a man with a thick neck, it tells me he has a thick package.
0: Oh, okay.
2: So I have my man. You know, I have my man. He's exactly how I describe it, how I like it. Previous relationships, you know, I've always had dark skinned men, but with my man, the way when I even tell him like, damn, babe, you have a thick neck, he'll pop out his chest, you know? And to me that a man like that has a lot of confidence because he's carrying a big package.
0: Love it, Emily. And Emily, when you say dark, how dark are we talking about? Dark as in African-American dark, dark as in dark skin.
2: My man is Latino. He's dark skinned. But to me, you know, I like dark men. There's even African-American men that are dark, but I like them like, you know, like a dark complex.
0: I heard that. So you say you found what you were looking for. Tall, dark, with a thick neck.
2: Let's be honest. A lot of men like that are cheaters. They're like very confident. You know, it could be. I don't say like, oh, I like a buff man. No, it's not. It's not just that. But he has to be thick. You know, he does have to be thick.
0: Right. Oh, so is there a time when you look at someone or you and your homegirl, do you be like, girl, look how thick his neck is?
3: Right.
2: No. That hasn't been a time.
0: Okay.
2: There's been times where we're like, damn, that guy is fine. And to me, like, I will mention that the guy is thick, you know?
0: Right.
2: I don't like skinny guys.
0: Right.
2: So to me, it's like, oh, you know what? That man is thick. You know what I'm saying? But it's not like in a weird way, like, damn, look at that man's neck.
0: Right. But you know what's crazy? So you like him a little thick, too. So the thick neck, but you like him with a little weight on him.
2: Yes.
0: Right.
2: Yes.
3: So like the torta versions.
4: No.
2: You know what? It's not so. I won't discriminate against a big guy because I've dated a big guy, you know, when I was younger. But it's not to me like a perfect thick is good, you know?
0: Mm. I heard that, man. Yeah.
4: I don't even have a neck.
0: Yeah. Well, she's not dating you, man. And you're not dark enough.
3: She want the Ozempic neck.
0: Yeah, man. Yeah.
3: No, she
0: want the thick neck.
3: Yeah.
0: I ain't mad at her.
3: I never heard of that one.
0: What size is your chain?
4: Oh. Yeah. I can't even choke.
0: Father's Day got to be a mess when you go try to buy him something. Every chain is a choker. All righty now. What attracts women?

0: I love her.
1: Hello?
2: Hello, may I speak to...
1: It's not him.
2: All righty. Could you tell him that this is Luther?
1: Uh-huh.
2: I'm through the reading program, the Luther's Literates. It's a program where we just, you know, through the different high schools, we'll go and we'll read to people and, you know, just kind of like put them to sleep, tuck them in, give them some warm milk, whatever it may be, but just making sure that we're all literate as opposed to illiterate. I remember years ago when I was in a situation, you know, I had broke my back and I was laid up in an arcade for 7 months.
1: Oh, my God.
2: And my eyes were so crossed, I couldn't read. I developed what they call claws hands.
1: You're kidding.
2: Therefore, I would have to have my hands in drawn butter all day.
1: How did you get this?
2: I had back meningitis. Are you familiar with that?
1: I heard about students was getting it in college.
2: Yeah, they was throwing it on people, remember?
1: You think so?
2: Yeah. And
1: did what about your mobility?
2: I'm not 100% yet. The pain would go all the way from my back to my neck. It'll travel around my shoulder blades up into my jaw.
1: Yeah, right up through the spine.
2: Yeah, left ear, right ear, through my nose, esophagus, and it would come out and go right into the cupboard and hide.
1: How do you get it down to your back? One to three symptoms.
2: It was long. What was it?
1: Long endeavity. Long endeavity means a lot of things has to come through your life, you know, endeavity.
2: I heard that, and that's devity.
1: Yeah.
2: So what happened was I noticed that my feet started shrinking up.
1: Oh, my God.
2: And they went inside and they took a piece of Cro-Magnon and some.
1: But they put it in between.
2: They Reynolds wrapped it up.
1: Okay, I've got another call, so.
2: Okay,
1: I've got to run.
2: I'm going to bring over DaVinci's code and we'll sit down and we'll read that, all right? And make some popcorn, okay?
1: We'll have some.
2: And have me some Doritos and a turkey sandwich with the crust cut off.
1: Oh, my goodness.
2: All righty, thank you so much. You be good, all right?
1: Okay.
2: And I'm writing those kind words down again. Okay. You say you got to do what now?
1: Long endeavity. I don't know how you spell it right now.
2: All right, hon. Thank you. Don't forget the Doritos. Man, I absolutely love her.
3: Yeah, she's great.
2: And let me tell you, though, I was in Chicago one time, right? And that call, she lives in Chicago. I literally wanted to drive by her house.
4: Aww.
2: Like, I wanted to knock on her door so I could see her.
3: Yes.
2: But when I put the address in the navigation, it took me 40 minutes away from the airport because I was just, I would have loved to have just knocked on her door and just looked at it and be like, oh, I have the wrong address. You know what I'm saying? I'm just giving away too much. You know what I'm saying? City, all kind of stuff. All righty now. That was your 18. Listen to Win Phone Tap. Your Mickey Ficky Mix Hit is going down. DJ Quest is up in here. What up, Questify?
5: What's good, big?
2: Maintaining my brother once again. Happy Wednesday hump day to you.
5: Happy hump day to you, bro.
2: I will take that quest. 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
5: Check it out, big. I got the Weeknd, Playboi Carti, and Dochi Timeless Remix. 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
2: Hey, Quest, you may have to fist fight Jesus.
3: No, don't say that, man.
2: You may have to fist fight him, man.
3: Don't say that.
2: He's just talking crazy.
3: I'm not, dude.
5: With friends like these, huh?
2: We don't need enemies.
3: Crazy, bro.
2: Couldn't trust him with cheese, let alone your keys. With friends like him, you don't need enemies.
3: Wow. That's a bar.
2: Yeah, some Dini friends. Check it out. I didn't make it up. Yeah, you know what I'm saying? Shout out to Jaleel and Ecstasy. All right, now, Jesus, you're going to be all the way live tomorrow night.
3: Tomorrow night at the Brea Improv. Make sure to get your tickets. Follow me on Instagram, Jesus the Comedian. Click the link in bio for tickets. Let's go.
2: There it is right there, man. Now, let's go ahead and get you into Don Tolliver. We got your tickets in the neighborhood. You're 18. Listen to Win Phone Tap. What condition did Luther develop in his hands? I know I said a lot in there. What condition did Luther develop in his hands? If you got it, hit us up, 866-246-8923. 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

0: 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Big Boys Neighborhood, your 18 listeners to win. Phone tap went down. We got a pair of tickets to see Don Toliver all the way live. We're going to bring Chris into the neighborhood to see what's going down with Chris up in here. Chris, hello.
1: Hello.
0: Hello there, brother Chris. Chris, what city are you calling from?
1: I'm from Maywood.
0: All right, now, Chris, from Maywood. Oh, that's your hometown?
2: Yeah, Maywood. I know, I got happy.
0: Yeah.
3: I might know him. Right. You know us?
2: What school did you go to?
0: Yeah, what school did you go to, Chris, from Maywood?
1: I went to Heliotrope
2: Elementary. Oh, okay. I went to Fishburne, so we were rivals.
3: Okay, all right.
0: And what grade is this?
2: Elementary school.
0: Yeah, you had rivals?
2: No, that was the off school. You know, that was the one on the side.
0: No, we were rivals.
2: But hey.
0: Yeah, man.
2: Whatever.
0: We had the better pizza. You know what I'm saying? All right, now, Chris from Maywood. You're 18, listen to win phone tap. What condition did Luther develop in his hands in that phone tap, Chris?
1: Claw hands.
0: Yes, it was. Had to keep him in drawn butter. Congratulations to you there, Chris from Maywood. Chris, you got a pair of tickets. Sold out tickets to see Don Toliver.
2: So
0: Octane Tour, it is going down. Crypto.com Arena. Two nights, June 28th and June 29th. So you got tickets for one of those nights. And you also qualified to win that grand prize, which is upgraded seats right there on the floor. So once again, Chris, congratulations to you. Do continue to hang out with us in the neighborhood. All righty, Mariana. James Charles.
2: Yes, James Charles. If you don't know who he is, he's a social media influencer. He's worked with Kylie Jenner. He's a makeup artist. Like, you've definitely seen his face.
0: Okay, I gotta look out for
2: him. So, yes, he's getting dragged on social media for basically putting this woman on blast after she asked for help for getting laid off from Spirit Airlines. Yeah, so he's getting dragged, and his video.
0: Did at first he thought he was like.
2: He thought he ate with the videos, and now they're all deleted. So, but we got him here.
0: Oh, yeah. Somebody's going to always go ahead and capture.
2: Yes, sir.
0: We'll come back. We'll speak on it. Real 92.3, LA's new

0: 92.3, LA's new home for hip hop, Big Boys Big Neighborhood. Boy. All righty, Marty. You're speaking about James Charles.
1: Yes.
0: And they just showed me a picture of him. Yeah. I think I've seen him before.
1: Yeah, he's all over social media. He's a makeup artist. A lot of people have, like, he's got millions of followers, and he's worked with Kylie Jenner. So, you know.
0: Okay, I've seen all that thing.
1: Yeah, I'm pretty sure you have, definitely, a few times, maybe pop up on your For You page.
0: No. But I think I've, like, they just showed me his picture, and
1: or
0: I think
1: maybe,
0: I've seen
1: like,
0: him.
1: Out, like, in, like, Sephora.
0: No, they just showed me I'm not in Sephora. They just showed me his picture, and I said, I think I've seen him.
1: I forget
0: before.
1: You're not a girly pop.
0: Right. But my daughter goes to Sephora.
1: Okay, you
0: know?
1: So James.
0: I know the bills. I know what the receipts
1: right,
0: look like.
1: Right. So, yes, James Charles, he's getting dragged on social media because he mocked this lady who asked for help because she lost her job, you know, with all the Spirit Airlines layoffs.
2: I just got a DM on here from a...
0: It ain't even layoffs.
1: Yeah, well...
3: Yeah.
2: I just got a DM on here from a girl that said, "Good morning, James. I know you'll probably never see this, but if you could just take 1 minute to read it, it would really mean a lot to me. I'm really struggling right now because Spirit Airlines just filed for bankruptcy and I have lost my job. Here's a GoFundMe link. Any donations help." I'm sure they do, sweetheart. I'm sure they do. You know what else would help you? Getting another job. Yeah, try that. Because in the time that it took you to copy and paste the same ass message to myself, who you don't follow, by the way, and probably 100 other influencers and celebrities, you could have applied for 100 other jobs, but you didn't because you're a lazy piece of and you're entitled. And you think that influencers and celebrities should fund your life for you. Send you money because you lost your job? Oh my God, welcome to the real world, sweetheart.
1: Yeah.
3: Whoa, James.
1: And he really thought he ate with that big. And the craziest thing is that he deleted all of those posts now. Like, they're not there anymore. Like, I got this because I was able to see it beforehand. And he got so much backlash and he deleted the posts.
0: That sounds bad.
1: Yeah.
0: Now, for one, he could have ignored it.
1: 1,000%.
0: You know what I'm saying? But to take that, and I don't know if he put up like her, you know, I don't know if he put up like the actual
1: text he didn't.
0: Comment,
1: no.
0: You know, but to do that.
1: It's like, too
0: man,
1: much.
0: But that shows you exactly who he is.
1: Yes.
0: And if he felt a certain way about her, but that's also, you know, show you who he is.
1: It's fine. Like, yes, he does not have, he shouldn't have to give her money, you know? Like, he doesn't need to do that. But he went on there and made fun of her. Like, people are struggling right now.
0: Yeah,
1: she lost her job.
0: I thought that was just...
1: And then the second video was like basically kind of like him apologizing, but it wasn't even a real apology.
2: Give me a break. I am out of touch, first and foremost. Okay, I am never going to be one of those influencers that gets online and pretends to be poor so I can come across as relatable to my audience. The reason I made that video yesterday, though, was a lot of people these days do not have the make it work mentality. They have no desire to actually put in the effort to try to fix a problem and get themselves out of a situation. They immediately result in asking for help. And don't get me wrong, I don't think there's anything wrong with asking for help. In my personal opinion, though, it should be a last resort.
0: Mm. Yeah, that definitely wasn't an apology. Yeah.
1: While he's laying in bed with his big house. Oh, like, you don't know what the struggle is like.
0: And he earned that, and he worked hard for it.
1: 1,000%.
0: So, you know, I tell people, don't apologize for your success. But, man, that shows you right there. And I tell people all the time, man, it's whatever seed you're watering.
1: Mm-hmm.
0: If you're a giver with nothing, then when you get something, you become a bigger giver.
3: Wow.
0: If you're a butthole already... You're going to become a bigger butthole.
1: Wow.
0: And nice. That's
1: mic drop. That was a bar right there.
0: Yeah man. That just shows the person that he is.
1: 1,000%.
0: Believe that. Continue to hang out with us in the neighborhood, man. Hey, Jesus Sepulveda, everyone is still speaking about Kevin Hart.
3: Yeah, they're talking about Kevin Hart, but now they're in a bad way. Now they're attacking him for not defending a George Floyd joke.
0: Right.
3: And it's like, what is he to do,
0: We'll talk about it. Y'all continue to hang out with us in the neighborhood. Jeremiah YG, don't tell him, Real 92.3.

0: Real 92.3, LA's new home for hip-hop, Big Boys Neighborhood. All righty now, Jesus Sepulveda is up in here. Don't forget, Jesus, tomorrow night, all the way live, man. Brea Improv. Get on over there, check him out. Brand new hour of comedy. If you've seen Jesus Sepulveda live, you know exactly what I'm talking about when I say this dude kills it on stage.
1: Yeah, make sure to come out, man. Again, follow me on Instagram, Jesus the Comedian. Click the link in bio for tickets, man. Come out. Let's
0: there
1: go.
0: There it is out there, Brea Improv. Make sure. What time the show start? You got one show tomorrow?
1: Yeah, one show tomorrow. It's a 7:30 show.
0: Okay.
1: Let's go, man.
0: Easy go. Okay, we should have said 6. You know how we show up.
2: That's a nice venue, man. That's a nice venue. There's a little spot called the Reunion Kitchen right next to it, bro. It's a little restaurant. Grab some food right there. They just hit the tip.
0: There it is. All right, man. Now, speaking of jokes and everything, man, we were talking about how people are still talking about Kevin Hart's roast, right? And now people are getting a chance to kind of dissect it. Like, what did they enjoy, what they didn't enjoy. And Kevin Hart, as you were saying, been getting some backlash.
1: Yeah, he's getting backlash because, like, there was a certain joke that hit people the wrong way, and it was the George Floyd joke.
0: Yeah, and that was Tony Hinchcliffe.
1: That's right.
0: Yeah, man.
3: You've done good, though, Kevin. The black community is so proud of you right now. George Floyd is looking up at us all laughing so hard that he can't breathe.
0: And you hear a little bit, but when Tony was on stage, he was killing it. Mm-hmm. And then when he got to that, it just was, you know, and even I was there live, right?
1: Yeah.
0: And it was a lot of jokes. That one just wasn't funny to me.
1: Right. You know what I'm saying? Because, I know what you mean. There's some that hit that don't, and then we just move on, you know?
0: Yeah, it wasn't funny to me.
2: What kind of comedy is that, though?
1: Yeah, to me, I don't look as a comedian. Okay, yeah.
0: But you got to know Tony Hinchcliffe, too.
2: Yeah, 1,000%.
0: And it's a roast, you know?
1: The thing about Tony Hinchcliffe is that he loves the shock. He loves shock value. Mm-hmm. He likes to shock people and then come with a joke. He says something that's very shocking, and then he'll go with the joke. That's his style. Now, people that never seen him.
0: He's very on brand for Tony Hinchcliffe.
4: Oh, right. Okay.
0: That was very on brand for him.
1: But
0: that's
1: I do not look at that as a joke. I don't look at it. I don't think it's a joke. It's more like a statement, and I'm a comedian. That's like a statement that doesn't need to be said. But yeah, there's people really criticizing Kevin for this, for not saying
5: Kevin Hart allowing that comedian to make those disrespectful and racist jokes and then laughing about it is the exact same reason why him and Cat Williams have been at odds all of this time. It wasn't because Cat Williams was jealous. It wasn't because Cat Williams had wanted his spot or anything. It was because Cat Williams has been saying, hey, listen, you are allowing things to happen that you should not allow, and you're setting a standard that these things are okay. You're making them comfortable with the disrespect, and you make it harder on the rest of us. And now you'd have made it harder on yourself because you should have checked that comedian right there. But because you didn't check that comedian right there, you being checked and canceled by the black community for the same thing that Cat Williams has been complaining about all of this time. You should have chin checked him, or somebody should have put their hands on him. And now you being chin checked by your whole own community.
0: Damn.
1: I know it's hard to like disagree with her. I mean, it kind of makes sense.
0: But those are all the enoughs. You know what I'm saying?
1: That's true.
0: Like, was Kevin supposed to jump up when they was talking about his father being a crackhead?
1: Yeah.
0: And his mom being dead and his dad being dead. Like,
2: and that was from The Rock.
0: and from everybody. He had it all night. So where's the line when he was supposed to jump up? You know, and Kevin, I think Kevin got those enoughs too, where, you know, he was being celebrated, but it was like, man, you got these enoughs now. You know, you have to stand up and do this because you got to be black enough. You got to be corporate enough. You got to be this. You got to be that. I just know when I saw Tony do that joke, it took me back. It took me because there's and immediately I didn't even have to rest on it because there was a lot that just went with that George Floyd, watching him get murdered.
4: Yeah.
1: Right.
0: So it was a lot there. Did Kevin say something behind the scene? And I'm pretty sure everything that was said was written, and it was on the I was reading the teleprompter. You know what I'm saying? So I don't know if this was like something just fly off the cuff, but whatever. But he'll have to deal with it.
1: Yeah, for sure.
0: Kevin Hart would have to deal with it.
1: Handled it like a pro, though.
0: Yeah, man. and he came back, and he spoke on
1: he
0: it,
1: did,
0: too, right?
1: He did. Let speak about the roast.
6: Holy Cat Williams. Insane. The shock factor kept being there.
0: But he didn't address the George.
1: He's pretty much saying, like, the roast is a roast. These are going to be saying crazy things. It's like, there, that's what it's about.
6: You tell your jokes, and we understand that they're going to come with some heat. But that's what a roast is supposed to be. No emotion. No emotion, no feelings, man. It's not what a roast is about. Leave the emotions and the feelings at the front door. People are coming in and they're looking for the shock factor. They're looking for the crazy reaction about the hard-hitting joke. Let them fly. It's all in the efforts of being funny.
0: Yeah, man. That's why I'll never be. I'll never do a roast. You're not roasting me. Rick Ross says nobody fears Drake. And Louis G is going to come back. We're going to speak on it.
1: Yep.
0: Wow. Chris Brown, obvious. Big Boy's Neighborhood.

0: Real 92.3, LA's new home for hip hop, Big Boys Neighborhood. Alrighty now, Louis G, we're speaking about Rick Ross, and Rick Ross is speaking about
1: Drake.
2: 1,000%, bro. So they basically asked him, like, yo, you don't want Drake to lose. And he said a little something, something. And then at the very end, he talked about Iceman, the album.
3: It's so many conversations that go on, you know, off camera, where I feel like people would love for me to say, I hate this forever. Nah, homie, it ain't that. You know what I mean? When somebody step out of line and you gotta, you know, chastise them or give them a spanking, that's what you do. But is it one of those things where there's a conspiracy? Hell no. Mm-hmm. Don't nobody fear Drake album release. Mm-hmm. Nobody.
4: Damn.
2: Wow. That statement right there.
0: Yeah.
2: Nobody fears Drake's album release. Nobody.
0: Right.
2: Talking about Iceman dropping this week.
0: Yeah. Like, and I think because Iceman dropped on the 15th, right?
2: Yeah.
4: Yep.
0: Nobody's coming with that date once he announced it. You know what I'm saying?
2: Yeah, sure.
0: Nobody's rivaling the date because you're going to let him have that.
4: Yeah. Mm-hmm.
0: You know what I'm saying? So I don't know.
2: And you know what? His relationship, obviously, for those that they don't get along, right? But his relationship with French Montana and French Montana's relationship with Drake is good. Mm-hmm. And they have that bond, right? They all friends in a sense, but he's like the middleman when it comes to Drake. And they did ask him, like, in a perfect world, would you like be friends with Drake?
3: And what I was saying on the radio was, you know, he speaks the French. French says a lot of positive things that he maybe should send French a pecan pie for, you know what I mean?
2: God.
3: Because nobody won't speak on his behalf to me. But French do. And that's what I made it clear. Like, yo, you know, if anything was to ever come from that, it'll come through French. Because it wouldn't directly come to Rosé. And
2: that's,
3: you know,
2: right.
3: I've never spoken down on no relationship my homies may have. We ain't tripping on that. And that's what I mean by that. We not on that girl. You know what I'm saying? If you step out of line, you know, clean your face.
0: Yeah, and then he also said this.
3: M-O-M-M-A!
0: Just in case anybody want to test him. You know what I'm saying?
2: 1,000%, bro. You got to figure, man. Like, Drake is an artist 10 times bigger than Rick Ross, to be honest with you, bro.
1: Yeah.
2: So, you know, him and his features that he's helped him with have boosted his popularity, sales. You know what I mean? He's gone, whatever. Like, he wishes... He was, like he said, like Mariana says, he wishes he was on this Iceman album coming out. And I know we're talking about who's on the album, but we could also talk about who's definitely not going to be on the album.
0: Right.
2: And that's going to be Rick Ross.
0: Yeah.
4: 1,000%.
0: Sure. Hey, man, I had a conversation
2: French Montana,
0: with Game.
2: Maybe.
0: Because we were talking about is Game on the album.
2: Yeah.
0: So I talked with Game. Also, Game sent me this record. Oh, my God, bro. I can't say what it is, who he's with, but Game sent me this record that's unbelievable. When this dude dropped. And he talking about no, like, beefs and all that, just out rapping.
4: Oh, okay.
0: But yeah, I asked him, I said, man, are you on the Iceman album? And he said, no, he's not.
4: Oh,
0: you know,
4: okay.
0: And then, so that's the whole speculation of, is he going to be there? But he said that he was on his way, but he got denied at the border.
2: Oh, so
0: at Canada. He said because the way Drake wanted to do the album, he wanted everybody to be there.
2: Yeah, they're saying they're flying out a lot of streamers and a lot of personalities
0: and
2: stuff.
0: That's pretty much it. You continue to hang out with us in the neighborhood. Mariana, birthday month. Are out of control. It's my birthday month.
4: Yes, it's my birthday month. It's literally a month away from my birthday, and I have no plans. I was talking to this girl from sales, and she was telling me how she's celebrating all month, and I'm like, bruh, I gotta step it up.
0: Yeah,
4: we're not gonna do
0: that here. All righty, y'all continue to hang with us in the neighborhood, Big Boys.
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0: Say birthday months are getting out of control.
1: Yes. It's literally a month away from my birthday and I'm stressing
0: out. June 12th?
1: Yes, June 12th. And I literally have no plans. Like, that is like the stress right now because I have no plans. Like, I usually like to, I like to do something for my birthday. You know, I like to celebrate. Yeah. I feel like birthdays
0: are big. You
1: still
0: got a month, honey.
2: Yes, queen.
1: No, because I gotta plan the outfits, the outings, who's going to go, who's not going to go.
0: You literally have a month.
1: I know, but still, big. It'd be stressing out. Like, I'd be stressing out because it's for a whole month, you know? Like, I feel like girls always want to celebrate the whole month. Like, you know, I got my which group of friends, like, the ones that I go to yoga with, the ones that I go to work with, and then the ones that are, like, my friends since high school, and then, like, you know, my family.
0: And they all don't blend together, huh?
1: No, I've never done that because it's a lot. I get overstimulated with, like, oh, my God, am I talking too much to this crowd and not the other crowd? Like, you know, like, it's my birthday, so I want everybody to, like, have a little piece of me.
0: Maybe, you know, it's crazy. I was about to talk about the new virus thing.
3: Yeah.
1: Really?
0: You know, and gas, but, yeah, let's talk about that.
1: No, but this is serious. This is serious.
0: This is very serious.
3: The need
0: what is that,
3: right?
0: Hantavirus or whatever?
1: I was talking to one of the girls in sales, and she's got it all figured out. Okay. She's celebrating her month of May, and she just got back from a trip from New York, and now she's going somewhere else. And I'm like, bruh, I'm like, I don't know if I should eat out or buy food to make food because how expensive.
0: For your actual birthday.
1: Yeah, no, just in general because life be life and it's expensive.
0: Life.
1: Yes, that's why I'm like, how do I plan this? Like, you know, where do I find the ideas?
0: Let me tell you what I think you should do because you're a month out.
1: Okay.
0: Stop talking to us about it.
1: What? Y'all don't want to give me any ideas?
3: I don't want to hear it.
1: What? Wow.
0: Course, you with me, man?
1: I
0: don't want to hear it.
1: Don't be hating.
0: No, because we're trying to tell you how a month out we would have helped you, but I think there's some people that just like more the problem and the chaos than the solution.
3: Yeah.
1: Oh,
3: are your friends hyping you up right now? Like, yo, girl, your birthday's next month. Yes. Your birthday, what are you going to do for your birthday?
0: And it's a milestone, huh?
1: Yeah, it is a big milestone. But some of my friends are hitting me up for that too. But I have no plans. And some of them are like, well, what about if we just go out for dinner? But I'm like, well, what about the weekend after that? Or like,
0: what about it being a month away?
4: Yeah.
1: What?
3: No.
0: Dude, like literally, like I got a month.
3: I know what they're doing, dude. They're just like they're not bringing it up at all because they're gonna do a surprise party.
1: You think so?
3: Yeah.
0: I mean, that's
3: That's what real friends would do, especially for a monumental birthday like that. Yeah.
1: You know what? You're right. Yeah, because it's gonna be 30.
0: So don't say nothing. Don't even worry about it.
1: Yeah.
0: You shouldn't say nothing until your birthday.
3: Yeah.
1: What?
5: Just give hints. You know. Oh, you know.
1: Like,
5: don't
1: what
3: they
1: I
3: don't
1: want?
3: Say, not even that.
0: They got it. Don't even do hints. They got it.
5: They got it.
0: Yeah, don't make it awkward for them.
1: Okay.
0: Alrighty, all those that don't want her to say anything else about her birthday, say I.
1: It's going to be Gemini season, guys. Like, right. Gemini, we got to go all out.
0: We're about to go with Jesus, why pay for an expensive wedding, but she'll just come back with another segment.
1: That's important. What Jesus is going to say about this wedding that we know nothing about.
0: Well, I mean, you're a month out from your birthday.
5: Yeah.
0: You know what I'm saying?
5: Later.
0: We just did like 3 minutes.
5: On your own time. Yes. But yeah, a lot of people want to do expensive weddings, and you really don't need to. You can do a cheap wedding. It's all about love.
0: Hey, man, let me ask you this. Why are you speaking about weddings?
5: Yeah. You know what? No, we got to talk about it.
0: All right. OGZ, be a geek, a leak, real 92.3.

0: Real 92.3, LA's new home for hip hop. Big boy neighborhood. Jesus Sepulveda's up in here, man. Jesus Sepulveda, tomorrow night it is going down.
1: Yeah.
0: Brea Improv. Around 7:30, the show is going down, man. You can grab your tickets and you can go to, what's your Instagram?
1: My Instagram is Jesus the Comedian. Click the link in my bio for tickets. Let's go. Please
0: new
1: come out,
0: hour
1: man.
0: Of comedy new hour. New too, hour. Man. That's Brea Improv tomorrow night. But right now, he's going to talk about something. I'm wondering, why is he talking about this?
1: Jesus
0: Sepulveda, why pay for expensive weddings?
1: Why? That's the thing. The talk is, why get an expensive wedding when you can do it a cheaper way? Because in the end of the day, it's all about love, right?
0: Right.
1: It's all about love.
0: That is
1: sometimes
0: true.
1: Save your money. And I had friends that I remember, like, they just went straight to the city hall and they just got married. They just did it themselves.
0: Yeah.
1: And I came across a video and I agreed with everything they were saying.
2: When my best friend got married at City Hall, they never had an official wedding. Until 10 years later, you know what they developed within that 10 years? They got a house. They got their kids. They have money saved up. They built the life that they really needed to build because 10 years ago, they understood they could not afford that 40 or that 20 that you're talking about spending just to showboat to the rest of the world that had a wedding. Yeah.
3: Would you be willing to sacrifice that?
4: I gotta be really in love with you.
3: I mean, you're gonna get married, so
4: I gotta be so, like, madly in love with you.
2: You already know when you're getting married.
4: Wait. It doesn't matter. I really want my Disney wedding, so I have to be so madly in love with you.
5: Quick question. So is your desire for a Disney wedding, does it trump your economic state? Ooh.
2: The man don't even matter to the Disney wedding. She already got the wedding plan. It's her wedding. It ain't got nothing to do with the man there.
3: Yeah.
2: She hasn't even considered the person that she's gonna marry.
4: I feel like the person that I will marry will be well off.
1: Nah, that's a wild
0: She's
1: one.
0: In fantasy
1: but
0: land.
1: Yeah, but there's a lot of girls who are in fantasy land, you know? And this wedding talk has been brought up more and more in the house, and it's like...
0: In your household?
1: It's been a little bit of a pressure.
0: Let me tell you, I saw you over there doing the clock hits and all that, right?
1: Uh-huh.
0: But if you listen to what they were talking about, they were talking about how they went to City Hall.
1: Yeah.
0: And then they got married, well, they did the whole thing 10 years later.
1: Yeah. Mm-hmm.
0: They were married.
6: You still got married.
0: Still they
6: married.
0: Still got married.
1: Uh-huh.
0: You're not married still. So
1: I know.
0: You can't even do the whole clock hits and all that.
1: It feels like it's married. But the thing is, I agree with what he's saying. And I'm like, man, I'm looking at it like the pricing and this and people out. And I'm like,
0: just go down to City Hall.
1: That's what I'm saying.
0: I'm talking about you.
1: Well, that's what I'm trying to get at. My biggest stop was that. Was like how expensive it was going to be. The people bring people out. And I was like, well, I could just go and do it like that.
0: Go do it.
5: Yeah.
1: And I know I talked to her about it. And it looks like she might be down. But she's giving me the whole like, well, I want a wedding. And it's like,
0: I tell her you will.
1: Meet me in the middle.
5: And that's the thing. I feel like that's not
0: that's
5: fantasy.
0: That argument that you're having, too. You hiding behind that.
1: Yeah, a little
0: bit. If she just said, come on, let's go, you'd be like, oh, no.
1: Well, now? But I can't.
0: I got to be at work.
1: I got to take Quest out, you know? We're going to go hang out, you know? I got to show them around. But, yeah, I guess.
0: Are you about to say?
5: Oh, yeah. I don't think that it's fantasy land if somebody wants that. I think that the other person has to be willing to also want that as well. Like, it all comes down to preference because it's like, if you are a woman and you want that, but you already know that the guy does not want to get married, then you should already be aware that you're probably not going to get that fairy tale type of wedding.
0: What they were talking about, she's talking about her fairy tale wedding, her Disney wedding, and she don't even have the guy yet.
5: Yeah.
0: So if that's what they're saying, does the guy even make sense? It's like, it's like insert guy.
1: Yeah.
5: Well, yeah, she has to find a guy that's going to be willing to do that. Guys.
6: When it comes to weddings,
0: Here go another one that won't get married.
6: Who pays for the wedding? Is it the bride and the groom together, or is it family, or is it just should the groom be the only one paying for the wedding?
0: Man, Google it. Don't make this seem like this is the reason why.
6: Well, I got a friend
0: who pays for the bar tab at the end of the night. You do.
1: Exactly. Damn, yeah, that makes sense.
5: Wait, you have a friend who paid for?
6: Yeah, the wife and the groom both paid for the wedding.
1: I thought that's how it was supposed to go down.
5: Oh, okay.
0: I thought that dad's paid or so. I don't know.
1: Yeah, who cares?
0: I paid for mine.
1: I had
0: a small wedding.
1: Yeah,
0: I had a very small wedding, man.
1: See, I might
0: small wedding,
1: like
0: big
1: that.
0: On love. You know what I'm saying? Yeah,
1: like
0: you don't plan a wedding. You plan a marriage.
1: Wow.
5: Okay.
1: That's love.
0: There
1: that's
0: it
1: love.
0: Is.
1: Yeah. Love your job.
0: Yeah, job you love. I almost said the real word.
1: No.
0: I almost said the real word, Luke. And once I get into the J. Cole workout, I gotta say the word to you.
1: Okay,
0: I gotta say F to you.
1: I want to know.
0: Nah, I got. Dude, I want to drop an F bomb.
1: Oh!
0: When he said, "Love your job." Yeah. Real 92.3.

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We got a pair of tickets to see Jeezy live in Vegas. The Legend of the Snowman at Planet Hollywood. Not only do we have your tickets, we got your two-night hotel stay covered as well as Caesar's Palace. So let's go to get it to you.

0: Hello, may I speak to...
1: Not him.
0: All righty. Could you tell him that this is Luther?
1: Uh-huh.
0: I'm through the reading program, the Luther's Literates. It's a program where we just, you know, through the different high schools, we'll go and we'll read to people and, you know, just kind of like put them to sleep, tuck them in, give them some warm milk, whatever it may be. But just making sure that we're all literate as opposed to illiterate. I remember years ago when I was in a situation, you know, I had broke my back and I was laid up in an arcade for 7 months.
1: Oh, my God.
0: And my eyes were so crossed, I couldn't read. I developed what they call claws hands.
1: You're kidding.
0: Therefore, I would have to have my hands in drawn butter.
1: Oh, my goodness.
0: All day.
1: How did you get this?
0: I had Backy meningitis. Are you familiar with that?
1: I heard about students was getting it in college.
0: Yeah, they was throwing it on people, remember?
1: You think so?
0: Yeah.
1: And
0: did
1: what about your mobility?
0: I'm not 100% yet. The pain would go all the way from my back to my neck. It'll travel around my shoulder blades up into my jaw.
1: Yeah, right up through the spine.
0: Yeah, left ear, right ear, through my nose, esophagus, and it would come out and go right into the cupboard and hide.
1: How do you get it down to your back? One to three symptoms.
0: It was long. What was it?
1: Longevity. Longevity means a lot of things has to come through your life, you know, endevity.
0: I heard that. And that's devity.
1: Yeah.
0: So what happened was I noticed that my feet started shrinking up.
1: Oh, my God.
0: And they went inside and they took a piece of Cro-Magnon and some.
1: But they put it in between.
0: They wrapped it up.
1: Okay, I've got another call, so.
0: Okay,
1: I'm
0: going to bring over the Vincent's code and we'll sit down and we'll read that, all right? And make some popcorn, okay?
1: We'll have some.
0: And have me some Doritos and a turkey sandwich with the crust cut off.
1: Oh, my goodness.
0: All righty.
1: Okay.
0: Thank you so much. You be good, all right?
1: Okay.
0: And I'm writing those kind words down again.
1: Okay.
0: You said you
1: got to
0: do what now?
1: Longevity. I don't know how you spell it right now.
0: All right, hon. Thank you. Don't forget the Doritos. Longevity right there. Real 92.3, LA's new home for hip-hop. Big Boy's Neighborhood, Jamaican Ficky Mix It is going down. DJ Quest is up in here. What up, Quest of Five?
2: What's good, Big?
0: Maintaining my brother once again. Happy Wednesday, hump day to you.
2: Happy hump day to you, sir.
0: I would take that, Quest. Quest, what we got coming up in the Mickey Ficky Mix, Quest?
2: Check it out, Big. I got that Kehlani and Usher, Shoulda Never. Also got Chris Brown and Bryson Tiller, It Depends, coming up in the Mickey Ficky Mix.
0: All righty, we got a pair of tickets to see Jeezy all the way live in Las Vegas, the legend of the snowman at Planet Hollywood in Las Vegas. 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

0: Hood. Denise.
1: Hello.
0: Hello there, Denise. What city are you calling from, Denise?
1: I'm calling from right now, Monterey Park.
0: All right, right now, Denise, before. Right now from Monterey Park. Denise, right now from Monterey Park, you're 910, listen to Win Phone Tap. What reading program is Luther from, Denise, in that phone tap?
1: It was Luther's Literate.
0: Yes, it was. Congratulations to you. You got yourself a pair of tickets. You're going to go see Jeezy live in Las Vegas, The Legend of the Snowman at Planet Hollywood, Las That's Vegas. 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And for this one, when we give this away, you must be 21 and up to win and attend. So once again, Denise, congratulations to you. All righty. You continue to hang out with us in the neighborhood, Louis G. They thought they were getting a deal on a Trump phone, huh?
2: Oh, my gosh, bro. Oh, MAGA is going crazy for everybody that bought one of those gold Trump phones. You won't believe the amount of people that bought them, though.
0: Right.
2: Or put a deposit down for.
3: Mm-hmm. Oh, my God.
0: And you won't believe the amount of people that's not getting their phone.
4: Yeah.
0: Oh. We're talking about it. We're talking about it, and we're going to go na-na-na-na-na. Y'all continue to hang with us in the neighborhood. Real 92.3 LA's new home for hip-hop. 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

0: Real 92.3, LA's new home for hip hop. Big Boy's Neighborhood. All righty, now Louis G is up in here. Lou, we were talking about the Trump phones, man.
1: Yeah, so do you guys remember when Trump and his sons announced that they're going to have a gold Trump phone?
0: Oh,
1: that's going to be built in America, American parts and everything like that. So then a lot of people decided to put a deposit down, and it was a $100 deposit.
0: Right.
1: All right, come to find out, they updated the rules and regulations on the whole deposit. And just listen to Ari Melber.
0: Oh my God.
2: A bunch of customers and MAGA fans are very angry to find that Donald Trump is breaking his word again. The Trump's family business has duped whatever fans it has left. This latest grift involves the Trump family's business failure to deliver promised Trump phones after getting down payments on them from a lot of customers. Now, how many people would actually like to buy a Trump gold phone at this juncture, say in the last year? Well, considering the past ripoffs and the fact that no major cell phones are actually produced in the U.S., so this seemed like a long shot. Well, you might think not that many. But the answer is well over 500,000 people each paid a $100 deposit to get in on the planned and promised Trump phone. Not a single confirmed customer, though, has gotten one. Meanwhile, the website for the so-called Trump Mobile, which isn't very mobile, includes a disclaimer. A pre-order doesn't guarantee a device will be produced or made available for purchase. A pre-order means not a pre-order. We just hold your $100 and we might never make the phone.
0: No, wow. Bro. Hey, dude, you got your calculator out?
1: Yes.
0: I'm hoping that my calculator, like, I put something in wrong.
1: Yeah, you got to multiply
0: 500,000 people.
1: Yeah. Times 100.
0: Yes. That's what did you come with?
1: $50 million, bro.
0: That's what I came with.
3: Oh, my God.
1: $50 million.
0: And I can't sell a Hello hoodie.
1: $50 million.
0: I can't sell a Hello hoodie for $35.
1: You got to figure, dog, it's been that long. So that money, that $50 million, he probably, you know what he did with it, right? He flipped that $50 million.
0: Oh, yeah.
1: He put it in some type of stock or did some thing and then tripled it up.
0: Even he put it in a ballroom. We're paying for a ballroom.
1: Yeah, dog.
3: Oh, that's right.
0: And he doubled it. And the lady was like, why did you double it? He was like, you stupid person. Did you see what he's talking about?
4: Bro,
0: I doubled it, you stupid person.
4: You're so
0: man, what
4: right
0: reporter
4: now?
0: Just when he say you stupid and when is a reporter gonna say F you?
1: Yeah, exactly. Yeah.
0: Man, is that against the?
1: They're afraid to get banned. I'm pretty sure, bro. Right. But MAGA, man, there was one guy on social media that was pissed. Dog.
0: One of the supporters.
1: Yeah.
5: Hey, Trump supporter here. This goes out to Don Jr. and Eric.
1: Yeah.
5: Where the is my phones?
4: Oh.
5: I ordered four gold Trump phones.
4: Wow.
5: In the summer, now we can't get any f-ing updates on them.
6: We're not stupid.
7: Yeah, we're not.
6: Donald Trump is a genius. That's what the J stands for.
1: Dog, $50 million with your money.
4: Bro.
1: You deserve to not even get it back because now they changed the rules and it said that they don't have to really produce the phone with the deposit.
0: Best phones in the world.
8: You're an idiot!
0: All righty, Mariana. We're coming back. Mexico has New Jersey's just in time for FIFA.
4: The FIFA World Cup. Yes. Let's switch things up a little bit. Jersey, it means so much. I love the photo shoot behind it and the creativity. It's the third Mexico jersey
0: for
4: the World
0: Cup. And we'll talk about it, man. Believe that. Once again, to the people that bought the phone.
4: Facts.
0: Big Boy's Neighborhood.

0: known for hip hop. Big Boy Big Neighborhood. Mariana in the neighborhood. Mari to the party. What you got?
1: These Mexico jerseys for the FIFA World Cup are literally eating. Adidas just released a new shirt. And
2: I love your hair today.
1: Oh, thank you. I appreciate that. Yeah. I never wear my hair like this.
0: You got it like down and it's curly or something?
1: Yeah, I just always slick it back. It's easier sometimes.
0: I understand.
1: You know? But thank you. I appreciate that. So this new jersey, it's the third one that they've released for the FIFA World Cup. And Louis was telling me that usually they have two jerseys only. Yeah. You know, a home one and the one to play away. And with this third one, though, the meaning behind it, it's someone somewhere. And, you know, even the photo shoot is so meaningful because they have these, like, señoras from Puebla.
0: Get away from her, Jesus.
3: I'm trying to say this.
1: Yeah, like, it's literally, like, them sitting on a chair. They're from Puebla. Like, the señoras are literally from Puebla. Like, the
0: jersey. You don't like them, Jesus?
3: I don't. I don't like the black jersey. No, I don't like it.
1: Why not? It doesn't show, I love it.
3: It doesn't give, like, Mexico colors.
1: I mean, it's totally showing the size, but I don't know.
4: Well, there's two jerseys. The one she's talking about, it's like a lifestyle jersey. That one's the one that's like handmade and
1: yeah,
4: Puebla.
1: Yeah, embroidered.
4: And
1: like
4: it says
1: everything.
4: Like somewhere.
1: Like
4: it says Puebla, Mexico.
1: The
4: but then,
1: Mexico and there's
4: embroidered. There's that third one that's
0: I just
4: a
0: think
4: black
0: Jesus
4: one.
0: Don't like anything Mexico.
3: Yeah. No, that's not true. I like the original, the classic green one. The green one that I grew up with. The green one with the white shorts. Yeah. That's the classic. That yeah. one, it just represents.
1: I mean, I get that, but I don't know. I love the meaning behind this one. When I saw the photo shoot, I was
3: cute.
1: Just like, oh my God, it reminded me of like my tías or something. Because they're like braiding their hair, like the trencitas. And it was just, you know.
4: But it has each individual's name who's made it. Like on one of them, you'll get one and it'll say someone and it'll say like Diana Laura and it'll say somewhere and it says
3: Diana
4: Puebla,
3: Laura.
4: Mexico.
3: I see, I want like, really, like they like, made it.
1: Yeah.
4: Yeah.
3: See, really, I want it to really be dumb. More like Mexican. Big. Like Sochi.
0: No,
3: Sochi. Socorro.
0: How many did they put out?
4: I don't know, but they're completely sold out right now.
1: Yeah.
3: Really?
1: Yeah.
0: I'm asking you guys questions like y'all the marketing.
4: Yeah. No, if you go on the Adidas website, they're completely sold out.
0: Oh,
1: right.
0: Man. Uh-oh.
4: Yeah.
0: Now I got to go downtown.
4: Yeah, basically, bro.
1: Low key.
4: Straight up.
1: I don't know. I love the jersey. I love the meaning behind it, and I'm here for it. Too bad I just got my
3: What's the pricing,
1: jersey.
3: You know?
1: Like,
0: you got one of those?
1: Not one of these, but I got a different one for the World Cup.
4: $160 for those jerseys.
3: $160.
1: Dude, expensive.
0: You spend more on a meal, Jesus.
3: Yeah, that's true. That's true. These are facts. These are facts, but I'm more like you.
4: That's
3: like,
4: a Louis at the Barb tab.
3: Yeah, you know what I'm saying? But I'm also like a,
1: you gotta pick and choose.
3: Downtown type of guy.
0: Right. I'll go to downtown if it's not there.
3: Yeah.
0: Right. If I can't get one. Oh, no. If I was going to buy one, I'd buy one authentically.
3: Right.
0: Yeah. This dude, you just
1: Adidas went all out. That's all I'm saying. The jersey
0: Mexico
1: was dope.
0: Mexico jersey got two X's on it.
1: Right.
0: Mexico.
1: Mexico.
3: Yeah, Mexico. Mexico. That's hilarious.
4: It's all the Italy flag.
3: Yeah.
0: Got the wrong one on. Yeah. Ciabella. Like, why is everybody speaking Italian to me? No, that's a great movement. And the print that they put out with the pictures, they look amazing.
1: Right.
0: But Adidas,
1: really?
0: Y'all continue to hang out with us in the neighborhood. Big Boys Neighborhood.
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0: All right, 50, Love Rants up. Go Jeezy, be a Geek League. Some Leon Thomas is on the way, and your chance to win $1,000 bankroll bonus happens right now.
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Weekly coming up, Leon Thomas, Mutt, Kid Cudi, Day and Night, some more on the way. Anything you want to hear, I'm here for you, man, just to help you get through your workday. I'm here to set the vibes, hook you up with some money. 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So if you want to hear something, just get at me, at DJ AOH. Don't forget, man, the Drake album comes out in a couple days. I'm excited about this to see, you know, what LA is going to feel about it. I feel like the Drake hate's going on long enough. But we'll be interested to see how you guys feel about it. Again, that's happening tomorrow night.

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0: 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It's Real 92.3, LA's new home for hip hop. Happy hump day. You're halfway through the workday. Me and Dre Sinatra here for you to help you get to lunch. Anything you want to hear, man, at DJ AOH is me on the shout outs, on the requests, at Real 92.3 LA. Shout out to our spots, Chewy Tacos on the check in. Also, of course, Let's Smash in the Valley, one of my favorite burger spots. It was lunchtime, man. Anyone you think we should shout out, make sure you tap in with us. Let us know who we should give that hometown love to, all right? Like the mom and pop spots that got the fire food for lunch. At DJ AOH, hit me up on for that. Dre is in the mix. What we got next, bro?
1: Yes, sir. We keeping it moving on this hump day. Ayo, I got a ticket to Dino's Chicken. I'm telling you, that is the spot. But anyways, right now, let me get into this new one right here. This that boy, Don T.

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1: I used to think about immature things. 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
1: 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Drake's Iceman is coming on. It's coming tomorrow night. So, I'm excited.

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0: Block, it's Real 92.3, LA's new home for hip-hop. I'm DJ AO, Dre Sinatra in the mix. Shout out to everyone tapping in with us, man. We appreciate y'all. Bullet, what up, homie? Sierra Lever, K88, Ari Sumerat, also Kim McDaniel, Deer 449, and Major Supreme, all on the check-in. All you gotta do, hit us up, man, at DJ AOH is me. Don't hit me up for the request. You got to hit him up. He's taking care of you. It's Real 92.3. Dre, what we got coming up?
1: Yes, sir. Let's keep it moving on this hump day. Let's do this French Montana Max B. Ever since you left right here.

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Commercial free, over an hour of nonstop hits via lunch break. We got you covered, plus another chance to win some money. $1,000 could be yours with Bankroll Bonus. That's coming up around 12:10. 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Plus, you can meet them as well. 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
28: Here we go. OGZ, Bia Geekly's coming up. Maserati ballin', throwback Pac, Hail Mary. Why not? It's all next as we kick off what used to be 20 joints in a row, $20,000, but I don't balance the budget. You know, that's someone else's job. I'm not going to say who. But anyway, we got that. We're still working to get it back, all right? 20 joints in a row, $20,000. It used to be, but we'll try to get that back by the end of the year, hopefully. Right now, though, we're going commercial-free for your lunch break. Do not sit there and eat at your desk. Do not eat through your lunch, man. Get up, go out, get some fresh air, see some people, good vibes, good energy, get your spirits back up, all right? Eating at the desk, man, it just makes the whole day feel like blah. All right? Anyway, so make sure you're checking in. If you want to hear something, at DJ AOH, don't forget another chance to win $1,000. Bankroll bonus coming up around 12:10. Here we go. Yo.

Up next, Drizzy headlines. Let's do some throwback Pink Panther. Well, it's not really throwback, but Pink Panthers. Yeah. Boys a liar. Breezy, Bryson, It Depends. All coming up. Plus your chance to win $1,000. Bankroll bonuses. Two songs after this.

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0: 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I'm DJ AO Kehlani. 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When's the last time you heard this, though? 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

0: Doja Cat, Juicy. Let's do our classic joint. 1G, Nate Dogg, Regulate. It's all on the way. I'm DJ AO. Got another chance for you to win $1,000 bankroll bonus. That's coming up around 110. Good luck. 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
2: Yo, what up, man? I'm DJ AO. Let's get back to it. OGZB, a geek leak, Drizzy, Future Thug, a way too sexy, Breezy, Bryson, it depends.

I've lived in a couple different cities around the country. I will tell you this. No one has got better Mexican food. No one has got better tacos than LA. Straight up. And Taco Madness. I got all the info for this event, showing all the local vendors and so many different food spots that you can try their tacos. We got it for you on the Instagram, at Real923LA. Also, I'll post about it, at DJAOH in my story. Just

Jamie Foxx and T-Pain, Blame It. Let's do Breezy Bryson, It Depends. Rich Homie Quan Flex. It's all up next after Drizzy. Album coming tomorrow night, man.

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0: Hey, get out. All right, up next, Nico Blitz is in the mix with the Crew Show checking in. I'm DJ AO, man. You are halfway through it. Tomorrow's Thursday. Drake album coming out, and then Friday. The weekend is here. I always say don't work too hard on Friday. But anyway, Crew Show up next. Another chance to win $1,000. Bankroll bonus. You know it's with them at 210.
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0: Leslie, what's the deal?
1: Okay, guys, I have an update on Cardi B and Stefan Diggs. You know, they split up. Mm. People were kind of assuming it was around February, maybe leading up 2 days before on Super Bowl weekend, because they weren't seen together at all during that weekend.
0: Nah, they was going through it.
1: But then Cardi B, you know, she went off to her Little Miss Drama tour, which she absolutely killed.
0: Oh, yeah.
1: Stefan stayed back to handle some court cases, some lawsuits.
0: Hey, not guilty.
1: There's a whole lot going on with
0: and
1: that
0: more
1: man,
0: being
1: okay?
0: Born.
1: He ended up beating the case, right? Recently.
0: Yeah. Uh-huh.
1: And now fans are speculating that there has been a reconciliation with Stefan and Cardi. It started off, though, at one of her shows in April in Washington, D.C. I don't know if you guys knew about that, but
0: no.
1: He pulled up to her concert with his mom, his sister, I mean, his brother. Like, and then
0: they
1: he also pulled
0: together,
1: up to the
0: right?
1: after party.
0: They family now.
1: Is that romantic or is that creepy? What do you think? She didn't invite him and he just pulled up.
0: Kind of showed up. I mean, if there's no restraining order, dog,
1: okay.
0: It's all good, right?
1: It's romantic,
2: yeah.
1: Right?
2: I mean, if I was her, I wouldn't have let him in after all that stuff, but that's
1: listen,
2: me.
1: And I'm not saying he wasn't invited. I'm just saying, what if? Anyway,
0: right.
1: Recently, this past weekend, they were seen together at Stefan's Deep Foundation Mother's Day wellness event that took place on Saturday.
0: There he is.
1: And sources are saying that they were all over each other.
0: It was a video. They were all over each
1: other.
0: Bro. Good for them.
2: So many moms that he could have took into that Mother's Day. That's crazy. Like 8 different baby mamas. He had a choice.
1: He has enough already, okay?
2: People in the streets.
1: But listen, in life, we all make mistakes, right? Like, no one's perfect.
0: Trustworthy.
2: That's what he needs to do.
1: Is the way to be. But yeah, honestly, just wish them the best. And you better take care of our girl Cardi, Stefan. That's all I'm saying, okay? Or it's on site. That's all I have for the cheeseman.
0: Gracias, DJ Leslie. Yo, shout out to DTLA Law Group. You know they have you back, LA, whenever you're injured. Anytime, any day, they have you back.
1: Yes,
0: telling you.
1: Steve.
0: DJ Leslie, what do you got coming up?
1: Let's get some Aston Martin music. Rick Ross and Drake on the way. Die for You the Weekend. Soak City. And I got to hit some Cardi.

0: 92.3, LA's new home for hip-hop. There she is, DJ Leslie in the mix. Les.
1: That's crazy. I'm telling you, huh?
0: Listen, that's DJ Leslie, homie. And Leslie got your favorite songs.
1: Yes, I do.
0: On the way. What's up,
1: Les? I got some new Cardi. I'm sorry. I got some new Kehlani and Usher on the way.
0: Okay,
1: Look at me now. Let's hit some Shoreline Mafia. You know, just the big vibe.
0: For shiggity. Yo, hey, listen. Also, Cruise Quiz coming up for tickets to see Nelly in Too Short. So you got to pay attention to everything we say here on the Cruise Show. Don't go nowhere. 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
1: Always, big boy.
0: Thank you.
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0: 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Y'all sabes what it is, the crew show. 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
1: ¿Qué pasa?
2: Cruz,
0: get
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0: To it, homie.
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0: Yo, so PG Lang and TDE, they're saying that they have no idea why Kendrick's music was taken down off of streaming platforms and then re-uploaded, and they also don't know why the videos for Not Like Us, Luther, were taken down. Euphoria, you know, were taken down off of YouTube. They don't know what's going on. Everyone is kind of shrugging their shoulders, doing the Kanye shrug. I think right now it's the Spider-Man meme, right? Yeah, everyone's pointing at each other. Nobody
4: academics.
0: Knows something.
4: No, it was Drake.
0: You're right, right, right. But I'll tell you this. Somebody knows something. I'm telling you right now, this isn't all a coincidence. And it's even crazier because Drake's release is so close for Iceman on the 15th that there's so many conspiracy theories now. So no one knows what, but somebody knows something.
4: It was me. Fine, guys.
0: All right, it was
4: That's
0: Garcia.
4: It. I confess, dude. It was
0: I knew
4: me.
0: It, dog.
5: You do give hacker vibes a little bit, Garcia.
4: I do. I do. Is it my Mountain Dew?
0: What is it, dog? The Mountain Dew? The lentes? What is
5: it's
0: it, dog?
5: The Vans.
0: The Vans, something, band. Right? So PG Lang, TDE, they have no idea. Speaking of Drake, though, as well, Drake's Iceman Episode 4 drops tomorrow. Very close to the release. Iceman drops on Friday, the 15th. This is the episode that Drake fans, his fans, have been waiting for. They expect it to be elaborate. Some expect it to go for the episode to go right into the release of the project as well.
5: Okay.
0: And streamers plan on being live during episode four to critique it or go reactions. Crazy. You know what I'm saying? And for reactions. So you should be able to see Drake's Iceman Episode 4 on YouTube mañana.
5: All right, man, I'm excited.
0: And there you have it. Are you really excited?
5: You know what? Listen.
0: I'm excited to hear the album.
5: It doesn't matter what side you're on. It's a very highly anticipated artist.
0: There's
5: a lot going around, and I just want to hear what the sounds are.
0: Nah, for real. This rollout, it feels like about 4.5 years, this rollout.
4: Yeah. You guys let me know how it is, okay?
0: I'll let you know.
5: Garcia.
4: Okay, cool. Thanks, man.
5: Hey, man, I'm pulling up. We're listening
0: Hack
5: together,
0: it early,
5: Garcia.
0: Hack it early, bro. Let's get back to it. That's DJ Leslie back in the mix. Yo, Les, what up?
5: I'm going to hit you with that shout-out.

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1: Okay.
0: Drake dropping an album on Friday. 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

0: Hermes slides, they done got a rock crack. 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
1: No comerciales, yo. It's all hip hop. It's DJ Leslie in the mix. Let's get it. Yeah. Kiara and Compton.
2: Yes. All
1: right, Kiara. Yo, Drake dropping an album on Friday. What's the name of it?
2: Iceman.
1: That's it. Let's go. You got it.
2: Thank you.
1: Got it.
3: 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You got tickets to check out Nelly and Too Short at the OC Fair August 2nd. 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
2: Thank you.
1: You got it. Thank you. Let's get it.
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4: 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World 92.
1: Something wrong with Jackie Ramirez's eye, so she not here. She handling her eye business. She got no, I don't think so.
3: No, it's not pink eye.
1: Her something happened. I don't know. Her dog scratched her. That's what it is. Not pink eye. It's not a sty.
6: Okay, good.
1: Nah.
6: It's a little cut.
1: God knows. I don't know.
3: She out there being one eye Willy.
1: But we hope she recovers fast, dog. All right, holding it down right now. Hey. Garcia, what up?
3: All right, so last night at the Dodger game, it was Ice Cube Lowrider bobblehead giveaway. Such a dope bobblehead. I wish I would have got one, damn it.
1: I know, right? Which one do we have? Don't we have one?
3: We have one, yeah, and he signed it for us. It's in our office.
1: Yeah,
3: which
1: right,
3: is really cool,
1: right,
3: man. So Ice Cube threw out the first pitch last night as well.
1: Yeah.
3: But what he didn't know was he was throwing that first pitch to Mike Epps. Mike Epps
1: Crazy.
3: Was the catcher, right?
1: Yeah, dog.
3: So after the pitch, Mike Epps came running toward the mound, took off his catcher gear, and Ice Cube was like, yo,
1: surprise!
3: What's up, man?
1: Amazing.
3: Surprise. Perfect promo for the next Friday movie,
1: let's
3: right?
1: Let's go, last Friday.
3: So.
1: Yeah, on the way.
3: Of course, man. Cool moment, too. And
1: very
3: then
1: cool.
3: Up next, Chisme Numero Dos. Mm. Shout out to Queen Latifah. She's going to be a coach on the upcoming season of The Voice.
6: Wow.
1: Is she really?
3: Which is cool,
6: good
1: Oh, I think this is good.
3: That's really good for her,
1: that's
3: man.
1: Right.
6: I really like her, yeah.
3: Yeah, I think she's going to give some awesome feedback.
1: Yes, bro.
3: I love that it's a woman of color in there
1: that's
3: as
1: right.
3: well.
1: Hip hop in the building.
3: That's right.
6: I mean, LGBTQ too, plus.
1: Hip hop has been represented.
3: That's right. Wave that flag, Les. I'm an ally.
6: Yeah,
1: 100%,
6: you are.
1: That's right. Me too.
3: Yeah, Cruz is as well, man.
6: No, that's so dope, though. What were you saying, Cruz? I cut you off. My bad.
1: No, nothing. What was I saying? Oh, Queen Latifah. That's hip hop too. But hip hop always been in the building when it comes to The Voice.
3: Yes,
1: they've always had hip hop representation.
3: Yeah, for sure, for sure. And that's all I got for the cheese, man.
1: Gracias, Garcia. Yo, hey, shout out to DTLA Law Group LA. They have you back. We'll tell you how to win sold out Don Toliver tickets in 10 minutes. 10 minutos. Don't go nowhere. DJ Leslie, get on that way.
6: Got you, cheese. Celebrate. I got some Shoreline Mafia on the way.

0: 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Aquí estamos 2-7, Real 92.3 LA's new home for hip hop. You needed more music. We heard you loud and clear. We commercial free with it. Let's go, DJ Leslie in the mix. Don Toliver tickets are sold out. Your way in is with Real 92.3. Yes. Don Toliver will tell you when to call in to be caller number 10. What the F? Jeff is up next. Tu Garcia Catrice.
1: One of our mayoral candidates played themselves, and I'll tell you about it next in What the F, Jeff.
0: All right, yo, don't miss it. Stay right there. DJ Leslie, we're back in the mix.
2: Yo, I'm going to hit you with a throwback. Say something. Also, let's do some Gunna. And, of course, Steve Breezy. It depends. So much more on the way on the Crew Show, right?
0: Let's get it.
3: Yeah, I'm out the way. Yeah, I'm low, okay. Yeah, the island right here is remote, okay. I ain't thinking about no reaper. I'm reaping what I sow, okay. Got a Benjamin and a Jackson. No.

0: 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It's sold out. Your only way in is with Real 92.3. It's the Crew Show, rolling commercial free. What the F, Jeff? Let's get to it, Garcia.
1: What the F, Jeff?
2: My name is Jeff.
3: You all know exactly who I am.
2: My name is Jeff.
3: What the F?
0: Yo, Garcia, what'd you find this time?
4: All right, what the F, Jeff, is always something that I find on the internet that makes me say what the F. And today it's also about, today it's all about Spencer Pratt, who was a Los Angeles mayoral candidate. I finally said it right that time, mayoral. Anyways, you know who he is, right? He's a former reality star on The Hills, Heidi Montag, all that good stuff, right? He's been doing some really good trolling in his campaign ads. He calls Karen Bass, Karen Basura.
0: He does.
4: He's wild. Have you seen any of those, Les?
5: No, I haven't seen those.
0: Yeah, he goes in.
4: Yeah, he's a lot, man. He goes in. He's doing, a ton of trolling. But it finally caught up with him a little bit today because in one of his campaign ads, he says this. Listen.
6: This is where I live. They let my home burn down. I know what the consequences of failed leadership are.
0: He's standing in front of a trailer, huh?
4: He's standing in front of a trailer on a plot in the Pacific Palisades, right?
0: Yep.
4: So TMZ did some work, and they found out that he's been living at the Beverly Hills Hotel this whole time.
0: Hey, wait, no manches, wait. Nah, dog, te cacharon, wait.
4: Yeah, they got you, bro. They got you. So what he told TMZ was, I'm not really technically living anywhere because my house burned down. But, bro, if you're telling us in your campaign ad and you're saying, this is where I live in front of a trailer on a lot, we're all going to believe you live in front of a trailer on a lot.
0: Exactly, exactly.
4: So,
0: he's lying, bro.
5: And he's got to know, once you enter this field, people will find out everything.
0: What? Exactly.
4: Exactly.
0: Bro, all his info's out there.
4: Yeah, they got you slipping, bro. And we've all seen this movie before.
0: Now, his house did burn down, though.
4: It did burn down, and God bless. That's a tough thing.
0: That's tough, right? And maybe he did live in that trailer for a little bit. Maybe.
4: Sure, of course, of course.
0: I'm giving him the benefit of the doubt, but I don't know how much
5: his
0: way.
5: Yeah,
4: but you got to, if you say that's where you're living, you better do something there at least, bro.
0: Exactly, bro.
4: All right, that's what the F, Jeff, right here on Rental 92.3 and the Crew Show.
0: Let me see a utility bill then. You feel
5: me? For real.
4: Yeah, make them prove it like they do at my kid's school.
0: Prove it, dog.
5: That part.
0: Proof of residency. DJ Leslie back in the mix.
5: Yes, Garcia.

0: know my little buff, they rocker. Pickable.
1: Surprise. This that chicken cheese. Pickable. Let me FaceTime my op. I'm up the street. Pickable. Yes, AGs. I'm putting some to sleep. Pickable. He on the ground. I praise God and start stumping feet. 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
1: And you sing good.
2: Anyway, yo, hey, we're rolling commercial free, no comerciales. Aquí estamos, it is the Cruz Show. You already know, Don Toliver's going to tell you when to call in to be called a 10 and win tickets to see him live. It's sold out. We have your way in. Yo, the news is out. Grown Ups 3 is officially in the works. Yay. At Netflix. Grown Up 3. And apparently, the entire cast is down. Everyone is returning.
3: That's so great.
2: That's good.
3: That makes me so happy, man.
2: Grown Ups 1 is classic. Grown Ups 2 is good. Grown Ups 3 should be just offensive and really good, dog.
3: Maze.
2: Toby and Bryant. Nah, for sure. So Grown Ups 3 on the way. So Cheezmit is coming up. Emily, who works with us here behind the scenes, wants to do a Cheezmit.
4: Hey, I say, why
2: let's
4: not?
2: Let's do it. Why not?
3: It's crucial. Make a wish. Let's go.
5: Hey, Garcia. Yo, Emily's got this, though. I know she's got it.
2: All right, so the Cheezmit is coming up. What can you say right now,
5: yeah,
2: Emily? What
5: I just
2: up?
5: Have some David Court Cheezmit coming up, so you don't want to miss it.
2: Mírala.
5: Ooh, no. Okay, Emily. I like this.
2: All right.
3: She's
2: don't miss
3: single,
2: that
3: fellas.
2: She's single.
5: Yeah, and she brings snacks.
2: She's single, dog.
5: Always brings snacks.
2: But trust me, she don't even know you, and she's already annoyed with you.
5: Oh, wow. I didn't know that.
2: See us like Emily Way.
5: Yeah.
2: Anyway. Yo, DJ Leslie is back in the mix. Leslie,
5: yeah.
2: What's up?
5: Usher on the way.

0: Yeah. I make blood move.
1: No, stay right there. Don Tolliver's going to tell you to be called a 10 as soon as you hear him. 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
1: Jackie Ramirez is out for today. Emily, who is behind the scenes here at the Crew Show, is going to step in and step up. Emily, what do you got? What's up?
3: Yeah, so David, the rapper and singer who's currently arrested in connection with the death of Celeste Rivas, whose remains were unfortunately found inside a Tesla registered to him. Well, he's back in court on Tuesday, looking really relaxed, very nonchalant. Mm. Essentially, the hearing mainly focused on the new date for his evidentiary hearing, which has been scheduled for June 29th.
1: Wow, June 29th?
3: Yeah. What? He'll also be back on June 17th for a status hearing. So yeah, there's a lot going on, a lot of delays, but yeah, he's
1: they gotta go through a lot. There's a lot of timeline there, there's a lot of evidence there, there's a lot to get to, and maybe possible witnesses. I'm hearing somebody may have flipped in his friend group. We don't know yet.
4: And he stays in jail this entire time, right?
3: Yes, he does. Crazy. I don't know how he's doing it, but yeah. That's all the updates on the case. And, okay. That's all I got for you on the Chisme.
1: Gracias, Emily.
4: Yay, Emily.
1: Good job, Emily.
4: That's right, Emily.
1: Yo, shout out to DT LA Law Group. LA, they have your back if you're injured anywhere, anytime. DJ Leslie, what we doing? Let's go.
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7: 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Hey. That's when I knew that your heart was scarring.
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1: Awesome.
0: Yeah.
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0: Sold out.
2: June 28th and 29th. You're also qualified to win the grand prize, which is upgraded floor tickets. Congrats.
1: So exciting. Thank you so much.
0: You got it. Thank you.
1: Crew.
0: We appreciate that. Yo, we'll tell you how to win tickets to see the baby in 5 minutes. Cinco minutos. Don't go nowhere. There she is. La DJ Leslie.
3: Yeah, I'm going to hit you with some new Rick Ross and French Montana. Yeah.

0: We are going to need the parents to tap in, and it has to do with stuff that you found in your kid's room. Wait till you hear our answers, Leslie, up next. Bro. And the audience, it's pretty wild.
1: Hell yeah. Don't go nowhere. Stay right here. It is the Crew Show. Ya sabes.
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0: 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It is the Cruz Show. Aquí estamos. Let's go. Yo, the Cruz Show question of the day. All right, so what's the craziest or funniest thing you found in your kid's room? Bro, the other day, this is Cruz. The other day, my wife and I, we were looking for this big-ass jar of Nutella that we got at Costco. We're like, we know we bought it. I found the receipt. It's on the receipt. I know we had it. We bought it. All right, 2 days later, we find it in my son's room in his hideout. He has this hideout that he built for himself in the corner of the room, dog.
1: I wish I had one.
0: It's inside the hideout. Big-ass jar of Nutella with the I don't know where the lid is. So it was wide open, and the spoon was a lollipop, bro.
2: Hey, yo.
0: Hey, that's my son.
1: How much of it was gone?
0: Bro, half of it. So he's been eating. He's been going hard. I think when he goes to bed and I close the door, he goes into that hideout and goes in on the Nutella, bro. That's my son, bro.
1: Older or younger one?
0: He's the youngest.
1: That's right. Way to go, brother.
0: 5 years old, dog, acting like that.
2: Yeah. At that age.
1: That's amazing.
0: Bro.
1: I love it.
0: But that's like, that's innocent, right? I mean, there's so many things that could be found in teenagers' rooms. I mean, God, what I had in my room growing up, crazy, bro. Did you find anything crazy in your kids' room?
1: Oh, yeah. Yeah. Well, you ready for this, Leslie?
2: I'm ready.
1: Some Magnums.
2: How old were they?
0: Condones, where?
1: I don't know, but you know what a Magnum is, right, Les?
2: Of course.
1: Okay.
0: Wait, how old are the condoms or how old are the kids?
2: How old were the kids when you found them?
1: Oh, I don't know. Maybe 15 or 16.
0: Oh, my God, bro.
2: Oh, how embarrassing.
1: I said, put that away, man. Your mom don't need to see that, bro.
0: Yo, I know, bro. Your mom lives here, bro.
1: Yeah, your mom doesn't need to stumble upon that, man. Find a better hiding place,
0: not
1: bro.
0: Not the Magnums. I'm jealous, bro.
2: That's crazy. See, all I used to hide was, like, a phone. I got an extra phone because my stepdad took mine away, so I bought one and hid it under the bed. But that's not that.
1: That's
2: good as yours.
1: That's not too bad.
0: That's not condoms.
2: Yeah.
0: That's not even
2: Nutella. Or Nutella, bro. Come on.
1: And one time when I was young, my mom, I remember she found my stash, bro, and she flushed it all down the toilet. It was so depressing.
0: My mom found my brother's too, dog.
1: Yeah. Oh, that's the worst. When she's yelling at you and hitting you and then throwing everything in the toilet and flushing it.
0: Dog.
1: Oh,
2: depressing.
0: Hey, what's a bummer. The craziest or funniest thing you found in your kid's room? What'd you find? 866-246-8923.
1: Or maybe your parents found when you were a kid. Why not, right?
0: Yeah, bro. What were you hiding? DJ Leslie with more music now. LA, light these phone lines up. Let's go, Les.
2: Yo, it was a good day. Soak City, I Hate You, SZA, all that and so much more on the way. It's a Cruz Show.
0: That's all. Hey, folks.

0: DJ Leslie and the Manslaughter, homie. Real 92.3 LA's new home for hip hop. The baby ticket's coming up. También, stay right here to win. So, yo, it is time for the crucial question of the day. What's the craziest or funniest thing you found in your kid's room? Maybe they were hiding it from you. You know, bro, Garcia's mom found his stash and flushed it down the toilet.
1: Yes,
0: dog.
1: Yes. And I found some personal items of my son's.
0: Dog, I know. Too personal, bro. Mm-hmm. I found a half-eaten jar of Nutella in my son's hideout, bro.
2: Bro, I can't.
0: The spoon was a lollipop, bro. 866-246-8923 to get on right now.
3: A dried-up burrito under their bed.
0: Oh no. How old was the burrito?
3: Like one of those frozen ones from the... You put it in the microwave. Mm-hmm. It's like... all dried up and crusty, solid under the bed.
0: Oh no. The bean and cheese or the beef and cheese?
3: Bean and cheese.
0: What did you say?
3: It was disgusting.
0: Oh, that's gross. I'm sure moms have found the worst of the worst. Mm-hmm. You feel me?
1: Yeah.
0: God.
1: Maybe some chonies they didn't want you to find?
2: Yeah, some chonies. My sister found their dead goldfish.
0: No.
2: Yeah, under the bed. R.I.P. the little goldfish.
0: Oh, the fish was dead. Yeah. Why was it under the bed?
2: I don't know.
0: And did it die before it was under the bed? Oh, they moved the body.
2: Know.
0: That's crazy. Yo, what's the craziest or funniest thing you found in your kid's room? Or maybe you just found something that they were hiding.
1: Yeah. Or maybe it was when you were a kid and your parents found it on you. You
0: what
1: got busted.
0: Was it? Yep. Call right now. Let's go, DJ Leslie. Where we at with it?
2: Yes, sir. Ski. Let's do some Wake Up in the Sky and Father Stretch My Hands on the Way. The Crucial Real 92.3.

0: 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It's the Crew Show. That's DJ Leslie in the mix. Aquí estamos 2 to 7. Hey, the craziest or funniest thing that you found that your kids were hiding from you.
1: Well, actually, it's the same thing. A whole jar of Nutella in my daughter's closet with the spoon.
0: That's crazy. Where was the lid?
1: I don't know. I still don't know. And it's been in there for 3 days before I found it.
0: How did she go in on it? Did she eat a lot of it?
1: Oh, it was gone. It was completely gone. And it's a big jar from Costco.
0: Yeah, that's the one. That's the one that we had. We found it in his hideout, and the spoon was a lollipop.
1: Yep, exactly. He had a pink spoon. It's just sitting inside an empty jar.
0: I don't know what they're putting in Nutella, my guy,
2: no.
0: But...
2: kids are going crazy for Nutella.
0: They're going crazy for that Nutella, my G. It's kind of fire,
2: though. I mean, it is good, but...
0: Yeah. I got one in my room, too. Stop playing.
2: I believe it.
0: Yo, so the craziest or funniest thing that you found that your kids were hiding from you, or were you hiding something from your parents, and they found it? We've all been there, too. 866-246-8923. What was it? Hold up.
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6: 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Todo el día, the phone was ringing, but I knew on the other side of that line, that was one of my family members. 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
18: From your Toyota Dealers Traffic Center, we make it easy.
19: Santa Monica delays on that 10 eastbound. It is sure loading up all the way from Lincoln. Delays all the way to the 5 in Boyle Heights. The westbound side of the 10 is slows in downtown LA from the 5 heading to the 110. 110 northbound, loading up in South LA, leaving the 105 freeway all the way to the 5 in Boyle Heights. And southbound slowing out of Elysian Park from Stadium Way and stretches heading back to the 105. Let's also check out the drive on the 2 southbound slowing. It's going to be tough getting out of Glassell Park from Verdugo Road to the 5.
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0: 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It is a cruise, y'all. He's almost 2 to 7 all day. Y'all, the baby tickets are yours right now. 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Got one of the hottest songs out right now with Pop That. You feel me?
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0: 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DJ Leslie, what else you got coming up in the mirror?
1: Let's hit that fake love. 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